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4: Man, let me tell you something. 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
4: He does.
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0: Hey, man, Charlie, like I said, man, I'm going till 10 p.m. Do not touch that dial. 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
5: 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If I seen your lady parts smell like fish, that was a good thing. So she would go around like, yeah, I got that good fish and all that. I'm like, bro, what are you doing? And they were like, she got what? Like, yeah, that's good, bitch. I was like, no, that is not a good thing, bro. That means. She was like, oh, I've been telling people that for years.
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0: What's up, y'all? It's your girl, Tori Rory, Tori Hart. I'm back. You are tuned in. 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
6: 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I'm like, bro, what are you doing? 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

0: Hey, Charlie, say this is my time right there, man. I go by the name of DJ Caution. 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Don't touch the dial, man. We going up all weekend, man. 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

like the navigator truck that I brought you. 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
12: 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And you know what he gonna try to do?

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2: Now keep in mind that I'm an artist, and I'm sensitive about moderation. 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
5: 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I'm like, girl, what are you doing? And they was like, she got what? Yeah, that's a good bitch. 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
1: I would just say this, that Muslim mayor is putting those Christians to shame.
2: Man, let me tell you something. They're talking about how he is now the new face of the Democrats.
1: You know, they call it coattails. When a politician can lift people, you know, carry them along, they call it riding his coattails, right? I think this is a magic carpet, but whatever it is, he got it.
2: He does.
1: Whatever it is, this dude got the man.
2: He does.
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0: I know you're gonna dig this.
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0: Music Center on July 30th. And passes to the Praise Under the Stars starring Tasha Cobbs, Leonard Chandler Moore, and John Reddick at the Dell July 18th. 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The Twista, Drew Hill, and Tasha Cobbs promotions end Friday, July 10th, 2026. 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Subject to official rules.
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4: 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I'm like, bro, what are you doing? And they was like, she got what? Like, yeah, I got that good fish. I was like, no, that is not a good thing, bro. 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

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You got your car washed, you got your hair cut, and your radio's turned up. 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

0: 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You are tuned in. This is Brutally Honest.
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3: 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Progress begins with birds. It all begins with birds.
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5: 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It all begins with birds. 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
1: Yo, G, they can't stop me from rapping, can they? 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

0: you gonna dig this.
1: I would just say this, that Muslim mayor is putting those Christians to shame.
2: Man, let me tell you something. They're talking about how he is now the new face of the Democrats.
1: You know, they call it coattails. When a politician can lift people, you know, and carry them along, they call it riding his coattails, right? 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
2: He does.
1: Whatever it is, this dude got the man.
2: He does.
3: It's the DL Hubert.
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7: 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I'm like, bro, what are you doing? And they was like, she got what? 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I was like, no, that is not a good thing, bro. 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

Like that hit? 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
4: 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I'm Jason Kahn, and I'm here with Dr. Neil Levin. Neil, say hello.
5: Oh, it's great to be here with you today, Jay.
4: Great to have you, Neil. And we're in Plainview, New York at Purity Products headquarters, and we have an absolutely fantastic show for you today. We're going to be telling you about one of our hottest new breakthroughs. We call it Joint Gel. It's not a topical cream. It's an actual dietary supplement that we get from Europe. It comes from Germany. It's a special kind of collagen. They've got studies from Harvard, Tufts, studies from all over the world. You won't even believe what this stuff can do, because it actually does something that most people didn't even realize was possible. And that is regenerating and regrowing joint cartilage. We actually call it the four R's. Regenerating, revitalizing, restoring, regrowing. This can actually retread your joints. It's like a retread on old tires. We're going to tell you how it works. We're going to tell you why it's different. We're going to explain the technology behind it. We're going to get into the studies. We're going to get into what exactly it can do for you and your comfort and your mobility, and in just helping you live a more fuller, more vigorous, and comfortable life. This is a supplement that I like to say there are thousands of joint supplements on the market, but there's only one joint gel, because this is the one that we've seen that has the science and the technology to do what we're telling you it can do, namely regrow joint cartilage. Neil, why don't I hand it over to you? Why is regrowing and regenerating joint cartilage such an epic story?
5: Well, you know, I mean, just listen to what you're saying, Jay. If we were having this conversation 4 or 5 years ago, you'd say, no, that's not possible. You can't regenerate cartilage. Well, maybe in a 20-year-old, but we're talking about folks, 50-plussers, 50s, 60s. Can you actually get their cartilage cells to kind of reboot, to kind of reset and start generating cartilage faster? Is that even possible? Well, the answer is yes. And these amazing bioactive collagen peptides that we use in our joint gel product do just that. They literally signal, they dock at a cell called the chondrocyte, which is our cartilage making cell. There's only one type of cell that can make cartilage. It's called a chondrocyte. They dock at the chondrocyte like a lock and key, and they signal to the chondrocyte to actually start producing more cartilage faster. It's like putting the factory on 24/7. You just go make more cartilage.
4: Yeah, there's nothing else really like this. It's funny, you know, Neil, we run a lot of ads, as you know, on Facebook. And so people write their comments, they give feedback, they ask questions. And the common theme with these questions is, my doctor said you can't regrow joint cartilage. I heard that you can't get back joint cartilage once it's gone. Everyone is skeptical, but we have before and after photos, Neil, and we're looking at them right now. I know we're on radio, so obviously the audience can't see it, but let me try to illustrate as best as I can what I'm looking at here. There are two sets of before and afters. Both are MRI photos. The first set...
5: You should introduce that this study, now I know what you're talking about, this study was done at Tufts University Medical Center in conjunction with Harvard University. So this is the creme de la creme that you're about to discuss here.
4: Yeah, this is an MRI photo that looks at joints after a period of time, several weeks, 6 months, and then at 48 weeks, so almost a year. Remember, regrowing joint cartilage, it is a slow process, unfortunately. It's sort of like growing hair.
5: Right.
4: If you're bald and you wanted to regrow your hair, if you could, you know, you can't do it in 2 weeks. It takes time. But these MRI before and afters are absolutely unbelievable, because what you can see is the thickening and sharpness in the cartilage itself, in the knee joint. They also did a study prior to the...
5: I want to just jump in here with this. So
4: sure.
5: In these studies, the red, right, because we're looking at red and yellow and green.
4: The colors,
5: red in these knee joint MRIs indicates cartilage degradation. The cartilage is actually pitting, breaking down. And in the placebo group, you can plainly see the cartilage going from more green and yellow to actually more red, because this was over the span of nearly a year. And we know this is the normal process. Cartilage in older folks, these folks were in their 50s and 60s, degrades. But now let's go to the bioactive collagen peptide group. And you can see there's some yellow and red and green, but then at 24 weeks, oh, so much more green. And this is indicative of creating new healthy cartilage. At 48 weeks, you cannot see any red on the picture. You have green, fresh, glassy, cushiony cartilage. Trust me, the picture on the bottom right that's all green after 48 weeks with these bioactive collagen peptides, that's a much happier, healthier, more comfortable knee. That person can get in and out of a chair easier, play sports easier, play golf and tennis. That's a happy knee.
4: No, it really is unbelievable. And you mentioned older people, and you know, most of our customers, as you might guess, are 55 and older. But they've done studies on younger people too. They actually have two studies on athletes, like college age athletes. These are kids that just, you know, work hard, and the overuse issue causes inflammation and pain and discomfort. And they've given these bioactive collagen peptides, the main active ingredient in our joint gel product, to these kids. And the results are absolutely fantastic. In one study, 40% of them achieved full pain reduction in only, I think it was maybe 12 weeks.
5: Is that the University of Freiburg study?
4: Yeah, exactly. And that was 160 subjects. That's a big study.
5: Yeah, Neil, yeah. And also, you know, after using these bioactive collagen peptides that are in our joint gel, they needed less ice packs after the workouts. These are like serious athletes, runners, swimmers. They needed less physical therapy. They didn't need that stuff because they were feeling so much better with these bioactive collagen peptides.
4: Right. And

0: pain during activity when they were still working out through their pain. And that's important for an athlete. It's important for all of us. If we're in pain, we still need to do things. So this is a technology that is helping, in a sense, to put out the fire. Within a few weeks, you can start to see benefits in terms of comfort and mobility and so on. But over time, it's rebuilding the foundation. And I have to tell you, there are a lot of joint supplements out there on the market, thousands of them. But this can rebuild this foundation that I'm talking about because it can literally help regenerate, revitalize, restore, and regrow joint cartilage. This is something like a retread on old tires, and it's absolutely a tremendous breakthrough. You've probably never heard of a supplement being able to do anything like this before.
1: All right, so Jay, at this point, I'm telling a patient, right? This happens all the time. I'm telling a patient about this, and they're like, "Doc, how can you regenerate cartilage? I don't know anything about this. That there's no way to do it." And when I explain to them, well, first of all, your doctor doesn't know about this. This is new, cutting edge. This is flipping the joint health arena on its head, on its 100%. Ear.
0: Oh, man, it really is.
1: Breakthrough. This is blowing the roof off joint health products. And this is the way it works. Our very special, very cutting edge bioactive collagen peptides, you're going to swallow them. This is a powder. It's a delicious cherry berry powder. But the point is, you're going to drink this, you're going to love it. And what happens is these bioactive collagen peptides are absorbed very rapidly. 99% of them will be absorbed in 24 hours. So it's getting in, it's getting absorbed. Now get this, 90% of what's absorbed will be broken down into amino acids and dipeptides, and they happen to be the perfect kind of food for cartilage. So they'll be brought to your knee joint, your hip joint, your neck, your back, and they will feed the cartilage. They'll be utilized as ground substance to make new cartilage. But this is the magic right here. I'm about to tell you the magic of joint gel. 10% of these bioactive collagen peptides, which are the perfect molecular size and weight, approximately 3 kilodaltons, will get absorbed across your intestinal barrier, get taken directly to the cartilage, to the chondrocyte, which is our cartilage-making cell. It's the only cell that can make cartilage, and there it will dock on the cartilage, on this chondrocyte surface. It'll dock there, and like a lock and key, it'll turn a switch, and now the cartilage cell, this chondrocyte, will ramp up its DNA and RNA and start producing more cushiony, glassy joint cartilage. It's like...
0: Right.
1: You're on an ice skating rink, right? And people have been skating too long, and the surface is all pitted. That's what your cartilage gets like as you get older. Then the Zamboni guy comes around, puts some fresh water and freezes it up, and you got this glassy, shiny ice skating rink. This is what it's doing inside your knee, inside your hip. And it's turning this cartilage cell up and on, and you start making more cartilage like you did, say, 20 years ago, and you feel the difference. You may feel it in 3 or 4 weeks.
0: Well, you know, thanks for all the boring science, Neil. What people really need to know, this helps regrow and regenerate joint cartilage in a way that really nothing else out there can. This is for real. This is a clinically studied technology. There are multiple human studies. We've got the before and after MRIs. You can literally see the changes over time. This is very revolutionary. I can't even overstate just how revolutionary this is. There are thousands of joint supplements out there. We sell many of them. Most of these joint supplements are about comfort or about maintaining and sustaining existing joint cartilage. This is different. This is a retread on your tires. This helps reform and regrow the cartilage that you need so that you can have the functionality that you want. Best of all, we have an incredible special offer for you this weekend. You can get started and put this joint gel to the test for less than $10 a bottle. 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It's 10 bucks and you get to try it. You get the full 4 week supply. 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I'm going to give out that number again a little bit later on in the show. But, Neil, before we jump back into...
1: Jay, wait a second. Can I just stop you for a second? Because, you know, you asked me, what was it, a couple of days ago, could I... do a joint gel show with you. And I said, sure. And you didn't tell me any of this stuff. So like, that's an amazing deal. I didn't even know that. And I didn't know you were going to give away this Essential Immunity, which now that I'm thinking about it, makes so much sense because, you know, vitamin C is so critical for the immune system, but also for the creation of collagen. And collagen is what we're talking about here when we're talking about joint matrix and cartilage and skin cells and,
0: yep,
1: and all kinds of stuff. So this is really the perfect free gift that you're throwing in.
0: Yeah, for 10 bucks, what a deal. And you're right. You know, Jan couldn't be here today to join us. He was supposed to be here, but we had talked about it before the show. Hey, let's give away a bonus gift like we almost always do when we do these shows. And the vitamin C and D combo, again, we call it our Essential Immunity. And most people probably take it for supporting their immune system. But you're right. Vitamin C is absolutely critical for collagen generation. And if you are low on vitamin C, that's not optimal when it comes to making cartilage. And the idea behind Joint Gel is to do just that, to make cartilage, to grow cartilage, and as we're about to get into, to maintain cartilage. So with that said, Neil, we need to talk about the second ingredient in Joint Gel called MSM. MSM has been on the market for many years. It's one of the more popular joint support ingredients out there. And the science on MSM in its own right is actually quite fabulous for a whole bunch of different areas, mostly joints, but increasingly skin and cosmetics. And we're going to get into that a little bit, a new study that they did on fighting wrinkles, which is pretty amazing. And they have shown MSM can support immunity by boosting your body's
1: glutathione.
0: Yeah, glutathione, exactly. And just so many cool things that this MSM can do. The reason we included MSM into Joint Gel was because it is very prolific at helping to maintain and sustain existing joint cartilage. So we were like, well, if we're going to use these bioactive collagen peptides, this technology we get from Germany to grow joint cartilage, something, again, that really nothing else out there can do, in a way that nothing else out there can do. We really want to make sure that our customers who use this keep and maintain that cartilage over time. So what better to add to it than MSM, right?
1: Right, right. And the science behind it is something called disulfide links. So what we make between these layers of cartilage is these disulfide bonds, which hold everything together. So you could grab your skin and you can pull it and it stretches, yet when you let go, it's going to snap back into position. That's the nature of these disulfide bonds that hold the cartilage, the collagen, I should say, just in the right position.
0: Right. Now, and Neil, That's a great point, and that leads me in perfectly to what I was hinting at before, skin health. You were talking about the skin or the cartilage snapping back. Well, that's exactly why MSM seems to be such a powerful cosmetic agent. And I'm not talking about a topical application here, not a beauty cream. This is a supplement you take that can actually help fight wrinkles from the inside out. So they did a study recently, Neil. I'm not even sure if you're aware of this. This was like just published. In 4 weeks of taking MSM, just 4 weeks, they saw noticeable results, including a 20%+ improvement in skin radiance and luminosity, 24% less wrinkles. That was in only a few weeks.
1: 4 weeks?
0: I think it was 4 weeks on that. Wow. 20% boost in skin elasticity, which is exactly what you just kind of talked about. 81% of the participants in this study said that their skin was more radiant and better hydrated, and 63% said they saw a boost in firmness and elasticity. This is doing some really cool things, and it's just an incredible side benefit that you get. I mean, you're going to buy this product, frankly, for the joints, for joint comfort, for regrowing joint cartilage, and your mobility and comfort and all that other stuff. But wow, what a cool side benefit that you can actually look a little bit better, not even a little bit, a lot better. Yeah. And to add one more thing before I hand it back to you, Neil, because I'm doing a lot of talking, they actually look to see how is this working in terms of boosting the skin. And so what they did was pretty amazing. They did a gene study, and they wanted to see when people take MSM, what kind of influence does it have on genes related to regulating our skin barrier health, skin moisturization, and essentially the structural integrity of the skin, which is really what's involved in the aging process, at least from a cosmetic point of view. And what they noticed was this triggered all sorts of genes that relates to all that. So it's just unbelievable. You can see a tremendous difference. Neil, real quick before I hand it back to you, a second study, they looked at crow's feet, they looked at skin tone, they looked at texture and smoothness, and again, elasticity and firmness. Taking MSM improved all of these things. In this point, it was at week 8, and then even better, week 16. So over time, you're going to see cosmetic improvements that you'll notice in the mirror. You will see this in the mirror on top of all the wonderful things that it's going to do for your joint health, as we've been talking about.
1: So, Jay, let me ask you a question. Are you a little excited?

0: out there already. But with only a few minutes to spare here, why don't I hand it back to you for people just tuning in? What is joint gel and why is it such a dramatic breakthrough?
1: Right, right. We're talking about our very special cutting edge bioactive collagen peptides. This is a powder. You're going to get it. You're going to drink it down. And once you ingest this, it's delicious. It's going to go into your circulation. It's going to get brought to your cartilage. And 10% of these very special bioactive collagen peptides that are just the exact right molecular size and weight are going to knock on the door of your cartilage-making cell called the chondrocyte. So this is almost like waking up Rip Van Winkle. As we get older, our chondrocytes don't work as well. When we were 20, we made cartilage and broke down cartilage at the same rate. We had beautiful cartilage. When we're 50s, 60s, 70s, we're breaking down cartilage much faster than we're remaking it. These bioactive collagen peptides, this joint gel, this is your ticket to getting those knees and hips and joints in your body to create more glassy, smooth, cushiony cartilage. And it works.
0: Yep.
1: The bottom line is we're at a new frontier now. The old type of supplement where we just support a healthy inflammation response, well, that's nice. It's not going to regenerate cartilage. I'm 57. 10 years from now, when I'm 67, I don't want to have less cartilage. I want the same amount. Hey, I'd like a little more, please. That's what makes your knees feel comfortable. Yep. I'm taking this joint gel every day. I have no intention of stopping. Because I like to play my golf. I like my tennis. I like hitting the gym. I like to run around and play with my kids. And this joint gel is my ticket. It's almost a little bit like a time warp, if you will. It's like turning the clock back a little bit. Your doctor doesn't know about it. It's here. It's going to regenerate cartilage. Your knee, your hip, your body, your joints are going to feel better.
0: All right. Good job, Neil. This was a lot of fun to talk about. I know this is one of your favorite products. It's one of my favorite products. And I need to tell people how they can get started for less than 10 bucks and get a retread and deal with that wear and tear once and for all with a solution that's been shown to help do what I call the four R's: regenerate, revitalize, restore, and regrow that joint cartilage. If you want to do that, I don't know what other options there are out there. You can go to any vitamin store in America and scour the shelves in the joint health department. You're not going to find anything like this. This is different. This is special. You will see real dividends in your comfort, your mobility, and you will be far better off for it. And you can age a little bit more gracefully. Now, again, this also has MSM in it. We talked about MSM for joint health, for skin health. Folks, this is $10 today with free shipping. Like I said, within 4 weeks, you can notice a difference in your wrinkles. 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So for 10 bucks, even if you're just in this for the cosmetic benefits, or if you're curious, pick up the phone and call us and put this to the test. 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
12: 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We've got a fascinating show lined up for you today, but first, a quick few questions. Number one, is there a pill you can take that can actually help make you stronger? Number two, let's say you could get stronger. Would the extra strength make your life better? Thirdly, think about this. Are you weaker today than you were, say, 20 years ago? Well, listen, if you answered yes to any of these questions, then stay tuned. Dr. Neil Levin is joining us today to discuss a miraculous compound with hundreds of clinical studies that just may unlock the key to helping you get stronger and healthier at any age. Now, Dr. Neil Levin is a chiropractor, a nutritionist, spokesperson, and a longtime advisor for Purity Products. Dr. Levin, welcome back to the show.
13: Oh, it's great to be here with you today. And we have a very exciting topic to cover today. Today, we're talking about
4: strength and power and how to get it back, even if you're in your 50s, 60s, 70s, 80s. So if you want to feel better, if you want to feel stronger, this is some very important information we're going to cover today.
12: Yeah, this is an exciting topic. Talk to me about this important message today. What molecule are we talking about and how it's impacting the lives of people who follow the science?
4: Right. Well, we're talking about a new supplement. It's called Everstrong, and it features an exciting molecule called creatine. Now, a lot of our listeners may have heard of creatine. I know you've used creatine.
12: Right.
4: But for those that don't know about creatine, it's mainly used in the Olympic circles, professional athletes, bodybuilders, college, high school athletes, because it does something extraordinary. And what I'm about to tell you is proven by hundreds and hundreds of human studies. So here's what creatine does for us. It helps us to get stronger, more powerful. It helps put muscle mass on the body, and it helps protect us from losing muscle tissue as we get older. We know that's a big part of aging. Not only that, great for the brain, great for memory, and it helps promote bone strength as well. So an amazing molecule that everybody needs to know about.
12: It's an amazing story. Can you share some of the science and tell us why you're calling creatine one of the best kept secrets to healthy aging?
4: Sure. What we need to understand with creatine is that it's a natural molecule to the body. It's in every single cell, tissue, organ in your system, and its job in the body is to generate and maintain strength and power. That's its reason for being, to maintain strength and power. It's in every single cell in the body. 95% of it, however, is in your muscle tissue because that's where we tend to use it the most. It powers up the muscles. It's good for strong muscle contraction, and it's important to help maintain strength and muscle contractions when you're using them over and over again. For instance, if you're working out at the gym, if you're playing sports, golf, tennis, anything like that, it keeps your muscles powered up in their high energy state, so they're strong and ready for action. Now, here's the key. This is so important for those of us, say, in our 50s, 60s, 70s. You see, we had lots and lots of creatine when we were young. We had oodles of this stuff. It was coming out of our ears. We had lots of creatine. Our bodies made a lot of it. But as we get older, like everything else, we don't do that as well, so we have less creatine in our muscles. Now, the good news is that hundreds and hundreds of human studies show that when you supplement with creatine, it goes to work, it goes straight to your muscles, it's absorbed easily, it pumps up the creatine in your muscle tissue, and you get stronger, you get more powerful. Not only that, it helps support memory and brain health, and it helps support the strength of your bones.
12: You know, we were talking before the show, and you were talking about how Olympic athletes have been using creatine for years to enhance their strength and performance. Tell me more.
4: Well, this creatine is the premier sports nutrition supplement. There's no question about that. You've used it. Bodybuilders know about it. Athletes know about it. Creatine is the premier sports nutrient. So you know, back 20, 25 years ago, the Olympic athletes and their coaches, of course, they knew about it. They knew it made you bigger and stronger and faster. They knew it was natural to the body. It was supposed to be there. But they were a little bit afraid to supplement with it because they were afraid it might be considered cheating, that it might be considered too much of an edge. But back in 1998, the International Olympic Committee, they came out, they officially confirmed that, I'm quoting here, creatine can be used by athletes to enhance their performance. And now it's not just for athletes anymore,
12: right?
4: Because the studies are plainly showing that for adults, for people in their 50s, 60s, 70s, this stuff is amazing. And Purity has this incredible new formulation. We call it Everstrong because that's exactly what it does. It helps you get stronger and stay stronger with hundreds of human studies to help you. And it's the purest form of creatine money can buy. The stuff from Europe, this stuff is fantastic.
12: And we should point out that it's naturally occurring in red meat. But the problem is, in order to get the amounts that are going to benefit you, you'd have to eat large amounts of red meat.
4: You'd have to eat like 4 pounds of red meat a day.
12: Most people aren't going to do that.
4: Right, so what about vegetarians?
12: They can be creatine deficient.
4: Exactly. When I have a vegetarian that comes in here and they're energy deficient, they don't feel the way they want to feel, and I put them on Everstrong, they notice the benefits almost right away because they've been so low on it.
12: Yep.
4: So if you're a person out there that's staying away from red meat, if you're staying away from meat in general, and you have more of a vegan-style diet, this is for you. You definitely want to add that Everstrong.
12: All right, so obviously this works with athletes, but you say creatine is going mainstream. There's a lot of studies are showing that folks in their 50s, 60s, 70s, and beyond, that creatine can be a cornerstone compound to help people stay strong, stay healthy, stay sharp, stay vital, right?
4: Oh, exactly. I mean, this is the ideal muscle-enhancing, strengthening, muscle-protecting nutrient for folks as we get older, 50-plusers like you and me. But let's go to a couple of studies on seniors just to show this. We'll do one on the guys and one on the gals, okay? Right. First on the guys. Love the title of this one. Creatine supplementation improves muscular performance in older men. Study done at several American universities. A group of men, get this, age 59 to 72. Hey, you know, we know that's not when people are known for getting stronger, right?
5: Right.
4: So this was just a one-week study. People need to understand that. That's how effective and rapidly this stuff works. It's just a one-week study. Get this. The guys on creatine, they put on 4 pounds of lean mass. That's muscle tissue for those that don't know that. It shows they built the muscles and they hydrated the muscles nicely. They increased the strength of their bench press. That's a chest press for people that don't know, by 7%. They increased the strength of the leg exercises they were doing by 15%. They could get in and out of a chair more times faster without using their arms. On top of that, they could generate more power on a stationary bike. This happened in 1 week. When I think about that, yeah, it's really quite incredible.
5: All right, but what about the women out there? Did they get those kind of benefits too as well? Will it actually help women in their 50s, 60s, and 70s get stronger too?
4: Absolutely. Let's go straight to another study. Love the title on this one as well. Creatine supplementation improves muscular performance in older women, published in the European Journal of Applied Physiology. 30 women aged 58 to 71. Of course, they got either creatine or placebo. That's the way they do these things. Again, a one-week study. The women on creatine increased their bench press by almost 4 pounds. They increased their leg press by over 11 pounds, and they had better balance and agility. So 58 to 71 year old women, not only getting stronger, not only getting more powerful, getting faster with improved balance. Study after study shows that older folks that use creatine get amazing results. They get great results if they exercise. They get great results even if they don't exercise. They can lift more weight. They get faster, they get stronger, they get more powerful, their muscles don't fatigue as fast, and get this. This is very important, especially for the ladies. You know that when women do resistance training, their bones get stronger as well, right?
5: Yeah.
4: You know, now, get this. When you resistance train with creatine, your bones tend to get stronger even faster. So an all-around win-win. Ever Strong is going to help the seniors to feel better, feel stronger, more energized, more powerful, faster, and it helps protect your bones.
5: Talk more about how unique this exclusive EverStrong formula is from Purity Products. It even has a finished product clinically studied, which showed an increase in upper body strength and power. But tell me what's in it and why you like it so much. I mean, this is more than just creatine, right?
4: Oh, absolutely. I mean, EverStrong, this is a very comprehensive formula. I didn't want people to just feel stronger when they use creatine. You know, we're dealing with people in their 50s, 60s, 70s. I wanted people to feel more comfortable as well. So not only did I use the finest creatine money can buy, the stuff from Europe, the Pure creatine, I also added something called coffee berry extract. And coffee berry extract, a powerful antioxidant, stronger than blueberries and strawberries, helping to protect the muscles, helping to protect the brain, because we know our antioxidant systems aren't as strong as they used to be in our 20s and 30s. But I also added some vitamin D, because vitamin D, incredibly good for the muscles, as well as the immune system and the bones. So this is an all-around win-win. You got your vitamin D, you got your fruit XB for your joints, you got your coffee berry extract for the antioxidant protection, and of course the finest creatine money can buy. Best of all, today it's free. Purity knows you're going to see these benefits. Hey, we're talking about strength. We're talking about power. We're talking about energy. We're talking about supporting thinking, bone health. This is a wonderful product. When you try it, you're going to love it. You're going to feel the difference, and it's fast. A week or two, you're going to feel more powerful. Purity wants you to have a free bottle. I know later in the show, you're going to give out that phone number.
5: Sure will. You know, we mentioned how great creatine works for women. Take a moment and share that story you told me before the show about the award-winning 70-year-old senior swimmer who uses EverStrong.
4: Right, right. Emma Karen, I'm looking at her picture right now. I printed it out for the show. 70 years old. This picture, she's got 6 medals around her neck. It's the 2015 National Senior Olympic Games. You know, she writes to us that she was getting a little tired during our workouts at age 70. Of course, she didn't have that same stamina, but she fortunately heard about our EverStrong formula. She started using it and almost right away was invigorated in her workouts and had more energy throughout the day. I'm quoting from her. She says, I feel My investment in Everstrong was one of the best choices I ever made. It's always a morale booster when people think I'm 50. She looks fantastic.
5: Wow.
4: And I hear this stuff all the time. This isn't one of those vitamins, like a multivitamin. You take it, you don't really notice the difference. This is a substance that you can use to help get some of that youthful vim and vigor back, get some of that strength back. It's wonderful.
5: You know, Purity's given away a free bottle of Everstrong, but Purity products didn't stop there. In fact, you insisted they also give away a free bottle of their B12 energy melts, which are great for instant energy. Now, I know that you love this combination. Tell us about the incredible double free offer.
4: Yeah, you know, when I think about creatine, when I think about Everstrong, I think about muscular energy. I think about muscular power, but it's all about energy and feeling great, feeling energized. And the next thing I think about when I think about energy is B12. When you think about energy, think B12. And the problem is for 50-plusers like you and me, we're not absorbing the B12 as well as we used to in our 60s, 70s, 80s. So when you supplement with B12, you tend to bump back up those B12 levels. And that's what Purity's B12 energy melts are all about. 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
5: 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All right, so we were so busy at the top of the show. This Everstrong formula does so much for us. We haven't even touched on the incredible brain benefits. I mean, some of these studies you sent me are absolutely incredible. As you know, I'm very into nootropics. The anti-aging community has taken a keen interest in creatine, specifically the cognitive benefits of creatine.
4: Oh, absolutely. This is one of those areas where creatine really shines. You see, what we need to understand is that your brain, even though it's only 2% of your body's weight, it utilizes 20% of your body's energy. This is a very thirsty organ for energy. And just like your muscles soak up the creatine like a sponge, because this is a naturally occurring molecule in the body, it passes right through the blood-brain barrier. Your brain neurons soak it up like a sponge, and it increases your creatine phosphate reserves in your brain. So now, in your brain, you have more readily available resources to do what? To recharge those neuronal batteries to make more energy inside the brain. So basically, what do you notice? Well, your memory is supported. And scientists have done some amazing research here. They found that people that take creatine, it supports their memory. It actually helps the brain to utilize oxygen better. It supports memory in people that are sleep deprived. It's been shown to help people add numbers quicker and for longer periods of time without mental fatigue. Get this study. Just 5 days, 5 days of 8 grams of creatine supported mental tasks in subjects that were getting rapid fire questions. Scientists were asking them math questions and science questions over and over and over, and they found the folks on creatine didn't fatigue as quickly mentally. So this is amazing stuff. It's like a turbo booster for your brain. It's like a supercharger for your muscles. It recharges all your cellular batteries, so all of your cells, tissues, and organs have more readily available energy.
5: All right, Doc, I love that Everstrong appeals to athletes and people who want to get more reps in the gym, maybe get some extra power in their workouts. But you're also saying there's a big push in the nutritional community to encourage people in their 40s, 50s, 60s, 70s, and even 80s to leverage the power of creatine to stay fit, strong, and healthy. In fact, you say creatine is going mainstream. You know, I shared the story with you before. My mom, who's in her late 70s now, she's taking creatine. She works out a couple of days a week, 3 days a week. She goes to Nautilus, does the free weights because she's got osteoporosis. She wants to maintain her muscle mass and she wants to make her bones stronger. And as you pointed out, creatine helps to do that. And then the other 3 days during the week, she'll go and she'll swim. Now, she's not trying to get big or strong or anything like that, but even at her age, creatine has benefits.
4: Oh, yeah. And what blows me away about that story, because you told me before, is that her medical doctor recommended creatine for her. And that just goes to show how much more mainstream this is. It's called Everstrong, and it supports the muscles. It supports your power, your strength, your speed. If you're an athlete, you're certainly going to love it. But even if you're not an athlete, you notice the difference. Let's go to another study, one more review study. This out of the journal Current Aging Science, December 2013. I thought this was very cool because the researchers looked at the body of research out there on creatine in seniors without exercise. They wanted to see what happens when seniors take creatine and they don't even exercise. So I'm quoting here, creatine supplementation without associated resistance training seems to enhance muscular strength, power, and endurance, increase lean body mass. For those that don't know what that is, they're talking about muscle, and improve the functional capacity of the elderly. They go on to talk about how it supports bone health as well, and then they finish with this, creatine supplementation without training in the elderly could potentially delay atrophy of muscle and improve endurance and strength. So here again, we see bottom line, creatine is very, very effective. It's going to help you to feel stronger whether you exercise or not. It supports your strength and power, your brain health, and on top of that, it supports your bone health. I mean, when you think about it, this almost sounds too good to be true, right?
5: Right. Yeah.
4: If you're a person that never heard about this and you're listening to us, you would think this sounds too good to be true, right?
5: Yeah.
4: But it is true. Hundreds and hundreds of human studies back up what we're talking about. You're going to love the benefits you get with this Everstrong formula.
5: That's incredible. 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We'll give that number out again later in the show. But first, Dr. Levin, now listeners can only get Everstrong, this clinically tested creatine blend, from Purity Products, right?
4: Oh, absolutely. Yeah.
5: I know it combines the creatine with the vitamin D, the coffee berry, the fruit XB boron. And for those who don't know, talk about how these work so well together. There's a synergy, and it's also a great value, too. I know we have a free bottle today, but if you wanted to buy all of these things separately, it would cost a small fortune, wouldn't it?
4: Oh, absolutely. I mean, if you went out and bought the CreaPure creatine, that's the purest, finest creatine from Europe, if you bought that, and then you went out and bought a separate antioxidant formula and a separate joint formula and the vitamin D, and it's going to cost you $80, $90, $100 a month. 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Your job is to be one of the first 1,000 callers and take it seriously. 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We want to get it right out to you. We want you to try this out. We want you to be the judge for yourself. Don't take my word for it. Try it. Look in the mirror. Go to the gym. Lift some weights. Play. Do whatever you do. See if you don't feel better.
5: All right, let's talk about how you take this. You have these easy-to-swallow tablets, which are super easy to swallow. It also comes in a very refreshing cherry berry powder. So how do you like to take it? And can people just choose the tablets or the powder when they call in for the free bottle today?
4: Yeah, you can choose tablets or powder. I personally use both, you know, on my workout days or days I'm making a protein shake. On days I'm juicing, let's face it, juicing is becoming very big these days. So if you're doing something like that, the cherry berry powder is fantastic. You just take a scoop, dump it right into your juice, dump it into your protein shake, and that's a great way to take it. But if you don't do that stuff, I mean, the tablets are super convenient. They're small. They're coated. They're easy to swallow. It's wonderful stuff.
5: Now, I know you're chomping at the bit to tell us a little more about the study that Purity did on the Ever Strong powder. They tested golfers, and
4: right.
5: Purity found out that not only were these golfers getting stronger and more explosive, but they were driving the golf ball, get this, 14 yards further. That's amazing.
4: I have such a big smile on my face right now. I'm remembering when the researchers came back and gave us this information. I mean, we were bouncing off the walls. This is so exciting. The researchers called this a seminal study in sports nutrition, and this is on our EverStrong formula, the product we're talking about right now, the EverStrong powder. So double-blind, placebo-controlled study, 30 golfers took the EverStrong powder for 1 month. No exercise, nothing different. Just took our EverStrong powder for 1 month. In 1 month, they were banging the golf ball 14 yards further. Not
5: wow.
4: only that, 6% more power on the bench press, more explosive. They could lift the weight faster.
5: Hold on. Guys spend hundreds of dollars on new clubs to drive the ball further.
4: So, Trevor, you could spend $500 on a driver and
5: yeah.
4: pick up 5 yards, right? This is 14 yards. People shouldn't just ho-hum about this or yawn about this. This is amazing because, let's face it, this was a golf study, but more explosiveness, more speed, more power. This should help all sports. So if you're a tennis player, if you're a jogger, if you're any kind of an athlete, this has ramifications across the board. But again, these golfers, 1 month on this EverStrong powder we're talking about today, banging the golf ball 14 yards further. Can you imagine? You get your bottle of EverStrong, you don't tell your buddies, take it for a month, and you go out and you're banging the ball 14 yards past them. They don't know what hit them.
5: Wow. All right, we just got a few minutes left here. I want you to recap this amazing story today about creatine, what you like to call the molecule of strength. Who needs it? And what about this double free bottle offer today with the EverStrong plus the B12 energy melts?
4: You know what? My one concern with this show is that literally it sounds too good to be true, right?
5: Right.
4: Like when I tell folks about EverStrong,
13: right.
4: I'm afraid they're going to think I'm making this up. It's not possible, right? You know, I know how you feel because 6, 7, 8 years ago when I started to read about creatine, I almost couldn't believe it. I said to myself, if it's really this good with an excellent safety profile, how come everybody's not using it? But I started to use it and I noticed some incredible benefits. It's just phenomenal. And it's as simple as this. You're going to get on the EverStrong, you're going to try it, you're going to get stronger, you're going to get more powerful. You can look in the mirror and see the difference. There's hundreds and hundreds of human studies backing this up. These aren't studies with a hamster in a lab somewhere. We're talking human studies. I call this stuff muscle fertilizer. It's that great. And of course, we didn't just add the CreaPure creatine. We've discussed that. We added the Fruit XB. Remember that? Joint Health. We added the coffee berry extract, that phenomenal antioxidant that's more potent than blueberries and strawberries for powerful antioxidant protection. I added the vitamin D because it's so important across the board, great for bone health, but also for seniors, vitamin D so important for muscles, especially as we get older, for strength and coordination. So this is a very comprehensive formula. Again, this would easily cost you $80, $90, $100 to replicate on your own, but today it's free. And not only that, let's not forget about the B12 energy melts, because we're talking about energy here today. And when you think energy, you think B12. B12 is critical for making red blood cells to carry oxygen to the tissues. The biotin in there is great for the hair, skin, and nails. 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
8: 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If I seen your lady part smell like fish, that was a good thing. So she was going, I'm like, yeah, I got that good fish and all that. I'm like, bro, what are you doing? And they was like, she got what? Like, yeah, that's good, bitch. I was like, no, that is not a good thing, bro. That means like, oh, I've been telling people that for years.
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11: Thank you for tuning in. A great show ahead for you, so stay tuned. But before we begin, I'd like you to put on your thinking cap, all right? Can you name this nutrient? Now, nutritionists love it because clinical research shows it fights fatigue while promoting muscle strength and endurance. By one antioxidant measurement, it's 6,000 times more powerful than vitamin C. It's 800 times stronger than CoQ10. It can improve your depth perception. And millions of people in Japan use it every day to fight wrinkles and fine lines from the inside out. So what is it? What nutrient are we talking about? Well, Sherry Torkos is here to reveal the secret. She's a practicing pharmacist and author. She's written more than a dozen books on health, including the Canadian Encyclopedia of Natural Medicine. Welcome to the program, Sherry Torkos. Good to have you here.
12: Hey there, Mark. Thanks so much for having me. This secret nutrient that we're going to be talking about is called astaxanthin. Mm-hmm. And Reader's Digest, they featured it brilliantly in an article called The Latest It Antioxidant. Astaxanthin is a fountain of youth. As you mentioned, very popular in Japan, used mainstream for promoting beauty from within as a capsule. But here in North America, people just aren't as familiar with it. But listen to this. It has 60 human studies validating its efficacy. And as a pharmacist, this really caught my attention. And this nutrient is not something that you can get enough of in diet. It's found in salmon, but you'd really have to eat a lot of salmon, like 5 pounds, just to get a good daily dose.
11: Well, so as much as I love salmon, but I'm not going that far. Sherry, I didn't know that there were 60-plus human clinical studies in this specific natural form of astaxanthin that happens to be in Purity's AstaFX formula. Talked about Japan. Now, this is a capsule. This particular astaxanthin is all the rage for skin health, as they've been finding in Japan. Very, very interesting on so many fronts here, right?
12: Yeah, for sure. I mean, astaxanthin at just a 4 milligram dose, and that's the clinical dose that is in Purity's AstaFX formula, it's clinically tested and shown to fight fine lines and wrinkles from the inside, and millions in Asia take it daily just for that. And I don't want to get too technical here, but just one human study that I'd like to mention to back up these benefits. They used the exact same dose and the type of astaxanthin that's in Purity's product, and they discovered significant benefits for skin hydration, skin texture, smoothness, elasticity, reduction of skin spots, and there was even a reduction of redness and an improvement in the evenness of skin tone. So we're talking about big beauty benefits, and it works from the inside out, which is fabulous. Men love it, women love it, and it's really catching on here in North America.
11: It sure is. It's a really impressive list of clinical benefits for beautifying skin from the inside out. No wonder they love it there in Japan, and now we're learning about it here. But Sherry, I know you like to say the wrinkle-reducing benefits and the skin tone benefits are just part of this. That's just kind of the cherry on the top. What do you mean by this?
12: Well, you know, I talk to a lot of people in the pharmacy every week. So I work as a pharmacist, and I also get a lot of friends and family and colleagues asking me about their health. And many people are, you know, in their 50s, 60s, 70s, and they really like the idea of a supplement that can help to improve the appearance of their skin. I mean, we all want beautiful, youthful skin. But for most people, this really isn't the key benefit. What's at the top of the list when you ask people, like, what do they most want to achieve in their health and their wellness? They want something that will help to promote muscle strength, and they want stamina. They want to be able to do the activities they enjoy: golf, tennis, hiking, playing with their kids and grandkids. And this is actually patented for muscle strength. You know, people want energy to fight fatigue. They want to feel sharp. They're also concerned about their vision. They want to keep their eyes healthy. People are concerned about heart health, circulation, immunity. Right. All of these areas, really, we're talking about staying healthy from the inside out. So, you know, when you think of it, the skin benefits are compelling, but to me, it's really just the cherry on the top.
11: Yeah, well, Sherry, you were saying that astaxanthin helps with endurance and performance against salmon loaded with astaxanthin. They perform these amazing feats of endurance. Astaxanthin is also found in high levels in the eyes of seagulls. Now, that's interesting. Humans bike faster when they supplement with a specific form of astaxanthin. So is there a common denominator in all of this, these kinds of bits of information?
12: Well, the research here is really clear. Astaxanthin is a molecule that fuels healthy performance, energy, stamina, strength. That's what we see in nature, and that's what we see in humans, too. It's like if you're getting older and you want an edge for strength, for energy, for youthful skin, to fight wrinkles from the inside out, but also to promote endurance and healthy vision, this is what you take. You take this AstaFX formula with a clinical dose of the right type of astaxanthin, and you really feel it. By one measure of antioxidant activity called singlet oxygen quenching activity, astaxanthin is 800 times stronger than CoQ10. And this was published in 2007 in a journal called Carotenoid Science. Another study found that astaxanthin is 6,000 times stronger than vitamin C as an antioxidant, again, in its singlet oxygen scavenging capacity. So it's incredible.
11: Well, I know Purity has a free bottle of AstaFX, just two little liquid capsules a day. That's all you need. And we're going to give out a special 800 number in just a moment for our listeners to take advantage of the free bottle offer. But before we do that, Sherry, Purity uses this natural form of astaxanthin, not that synthetic, cheaper form like you find out there on the market. This is really important as well, correct?
12: Yeah, you definitely need to do your homework when choosing supplements. And that's what I did. AstaFX uses 4 milligrams of the world's most clinically researched natural form of astaxanthin called Astareal.
11: Sherry Tarkos, pharmacist and author, is with us here on the program. Sherry, we learned today that that astaxanthin is 6,000 times more powerful by this one measurement of antioxidant activity when compared to vitamin C. This AstaFX has so much power. Purity has something like 100 plus unsolicited testimonials on their website, and I found a couple that I especially enjoy. If I could read a couple of those, I think this is very interesting, if it's okay with you.
12: Sure, I think it's great to share feedback from people that are really taking the product.
11: Yeah, here's one from Ava in Texas. She gives AstaFX 5 stars, and she writes, quote, after taking AstaFX, my son was visiting us and said, Mom, you look youthful. I'm a Purity Products customer for the last 3 years and will never go back. That's from Ava. Here's one from Nina in Ottawa, Ontario. She's in the age group 45 to 54, gives it another 5-star review. She says this, quote, since taking AstaFX, I felt so much better. My energy level, I would say, has gone from a 3 to a 10. How about that? She says, so I feel energized whenever taking. My husband even noticed I no longer complain about housework. Well, I've talked about this amazing product to all my family and friends. I'm sure they see how well I look because I feel great from the inside out. I've even noticed my skin appears healthier, too. I feel like a fountain of youth. Now, that's pretty good stuff from actual customers who've been trying AstaFX. And, Sherry, you mentioned before we started the show, you've been taking this product for yourself. And I know, knowing you for some time, it's worked very well for you, hasn't it?
12: It has. You know, I've been taking it for about 2 years now, mm-hmm. and people are often surprised to hear that I'm 50. They tell me that I look more like I'm 35, which is nice to hear.
11: Yep. Mm-hmm.
12: I do eat healthy, and I exercise regularly, but I'm also a strong believer in the benefits of taking research-based supplements. And I take AstaFX every day to stay strong, healthy, to keep my energy levels up, and for my skin, I mean, I want to do everything I can to stay youthful and to keep my body sharp and also to prevent some of those issues that can arise as we age.
11: Great information with Sherry Tarkos. 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We'll give you the number and the special offer again at the end of the show in a few minutes, but lots to cover today. We'll get back to it here with Sherry Tarkos. She's an author and pharmacist, and always great to have you on the show. Such great information, Sherry. Can you share with us a quick study or two to sort of back this up, highlight the science behind the elite astaxanthin that's found in AstaFX? Because I know there are, what, dozens and dozens of studies. Maybe you can pull out and highlight a couple of your favorites.
12: Yeah, for sure. So Dr. Mark Miller, he's a PhD, a biomedical researcher, he explains it well, and he's talking here about how free radicals compromise and undermine function and cellular performance in the body. He says astaxanthin is simply superb at negating this, as evidenced by clinical trials showing improved performance and accelerated recovery. In fact, research published in the Journal of Medicine and Science in Sports and Exercise found that those who took 4 milligrams of astaxanthin daily over 28 days scored better cycling times with greater output than those who did not take it. So they biked faster. Mm-hmm. I mean, remember this. Astaxanthin is one of the few fat-soluble antioxidants that can actually neutralize free radicals even at the site of the mitochondrial membrane. It's like cellular body armor protecting your cells, your joints, blood vessels, brain, heart, and organs on many levels. So listen to this, Mark. Mm-hmm. There are 14 clinical studies on astaxanthin for brain health, 7 studies on skin health, 14 studies on eye health, including research for depth perception and focus. 6 studies showing astaxanthin supports cardio function. 42 studies on healthy aging and cellular health. I mean, there's a ton of research on human performance, too, showing benefits for energy, stamina, and endurance. I mean, this AstFX, it's incredibly powerful and versatile. It helps you stay in the game of life, stay energized, active, alert, healthy, and even stronger.
11: That is impressive on so many levels. So much great information there. And I know this astaxanthin has about a dozen patents, too. I'm looking here. I see there's a patent for promoting eye health and reducing eye fatigue. There's a patent for inhibiting the expression of cytokines in cells, and a patent, get this, on composition for body fat reduction. There's one for improving muscle atrophy in older adults. Sherry, I'd like to be a little bit of a skeptic here. How can this one simple nutrient magically do all of this? How can this AstaFX give us so many benefits? I mean, really?
12: Yeah, I know. It sounds amazing, too good to be true, but it really is true. Many of the studies that I'm referencing here, they're available on PubMed. These are reputable clinical studies conducted by leading researchers around the world that really back the benefits of astaxanthin. By the way, muscle output is better with astaxanthin, too. And this comes from astaxanthin research published in the International Journal of Sports Nutrition, November 2000. This was another study done with cyclists. They took 4 milligrams of astaxanthin. It was a small study, but very positive, showing that cyclists improved their trial time by 2 minutes in a 20-kilometer bike race. I mean, that's a meaningful improvement in a race like this. And the researchers said that they also burned fat more efficiently, which makes sense. Based on this research, Purity can actually make the claim that AstaFX will promote and improve power output in your muscles. I mean, I tell people, AstaFX in, strength and power out. It's transformative if you like energy. And this was found in other studies too, like one that looked at hand grip strength.
11: Oh, so much great information. If you're just tuning in, we're talking with pharmacist and author Sherry Tarkos here. I'm your host, Mark Larson. Now, in this hand grip study that you mentioned, I understand this involved, a 12-milligram dose? And they saw a 93% boost in hand strength in people who struggled with, that tennis elbow. That's a big deal. But our listeners might be saying, maybe I don't play tennis. What about me? What does it mean for me? Right?
12: Right. So think about this. A 93% increase in a person who has some repetitive stress in their elbow, it's an almost doubling in hand strength. So just think about all the things that you do in your daily life, picking up groceries, your kids, your grandkids, gripping the steering wheel of a car, playing golf or tennis, gardening or riding a bike. A doubling of grip strength makes a big difference. I mean, when you take astaxanthin, you get stronger, you feel stronger, you have more energy, endurance. If you play sports, you play stronger. So to me, it's really quite extraordinary.
11: That's great information, too. Now, Sherry, I want to share a couple more testimonials that caught my attention out of so many right there on the Purity website. Again, these are unsolicited. These are from real people. Here's one from Rick. He's a male, aged 55 to 64, lives in Naples, Florida. He writes this: "What a great product AstaFX has been for me. After starting taking AstaFX, my workout and strength has increased as if I were in my 20s again. And I've only been on AstaFX for 2 months now. Can't wait to see the long-term effect. I look forward to taking AstaFX every morning for my afternoon workouts. I'll be taking this product for a long time." Here's Dee Dee. She's a female, age 45 to 54. She lives in Laurel Park, North Carolina. She writes this, quote, "I've been using AstaFX for a month now. I can see the difference in my energy level. I now have more energy, feel better since taking this product. I can actually see a difference in my skin as well. I'm a smoker who has smoking lines around my mouth, but the lines have diminished about 50%. Overall, I am so thrilled with my energy level. I love this product." Just a couple of samples from the real people who have responded on Purity's website. And Sherry, I'm looking at the list of patents again on this astaxanthin compound. This is where the science, the research backs up what we're talking about. This is just flat out amazing. And now, Sherry, a lot of people out there are going to think what I'm going to say here sounds a little bit odd. But you said before the show, this supplement may even help people drive a car better or use the computer more comfortably. I mean, come on, how does this happen?
12: It does sound funny, but AstaFX may actually help in these areas too, and here's why. One of the interesting things about astaxanthin is that it's a relative of vitamin A, and we know that vitamin A is good for our eyes, good for vision. Astaxanthin is too. Astaxanthin has actually been shown to fight oxidation in eye tissue. Scientists did a study where they found a 46% improvement in a measurement called depth perception. Now, depth perception, that's our ability to determine distances between objects, or basically to see in three dimensions. And researchers, they studied a handball team, specifically looking at how quickly they could change focus. And guess what? The handball team that was supplementing with astaxanthin, they were able to improve their accuracy and improve their performance in the depth perception test. Other research has also shown that astaxanthin helps reduce eye fatigue. And, you know, when you're on a computer, that's a big deal. Everyone's on computers these days and for long periods of time, and it's hard on our eyes. And we know that if you're driving a car and it's late at night and your reaction time is slow, that's not good. Astaxanthin actually helps the eyes focus and refocus. Dr. Hecht, PhD, one of the leading researchers at Astareal, says that the product actually helps your eyes be more resilient. You see better with it. Your eyes are healthier. I mean, who doesn't love those benefits?
11: 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So much ground to cover. Sherry, I want to get back to the skin benefits and this issue of wrinkle reduction. Not as a cream or as a lotion, but as a capsule. You take it orally. This patent also covers this. You say this ingredient is proven to reduce wrinkles, and not just by a little. We're talking a dramatic amount. What's going on with this?
12: Yeah, I know. It's fascinating. A huge benefit. People want to look younger. I know I do. And I've noticed significant benefits since I've started taking it. But it's the science here that really shines. The whole concept of taking oral supplements to improve skin health. Relatively new concept here in North America, but in Japan, this is mainstream. Astaxanthin is already one of, if not the most successful ingredients in a new class of products called cosmeceuticals, or supplements that you take orally to enhance the cosmetic appearance of your skin. So listen to this. In one study, they gave 4 milligrams of astaxanthin, which, by the way, is the actual amount you get in Purity's AstaFX, and the skin benefits were dramatic. Within 6 weeks, every single person in the treatment group, 100% of participants in the study, reported that their skin had improved significantly. Everybody got results. Fine lines, hydration, elasticity, all improved. 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The participants experienced about 50% improvement in dryness, moisture, roughness, elasticity, fine lines, wrinkles, even age spots were significantly diminished. And this is literally in line with the best, the highest quality, and the most expensive topical products, the lotions and potions that we put on our skin. 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

0: enhance fat metabolism. That's one of its unique benefits. It can actually help your cells burn fat more efficiently. Researchers did an 8-week study where they gave a group of middle-aged women 12 milligrams of astaxanthin. They had them do a little exercise, and these women experienced a reduction in body weight, and it was almost all fat, which is fantastic. Now, I don't want anybody to misunderstand here. It's not a magic weight loss pill by any means, but certainly this early research suggests that this can be a useful tool in addition to exercise to help you burn a little extra weight.
1: Now, Sherry, just a few moments left before we wrap up the program. I want to take a quick step back for a moment. I know we have this great free bottle offer today. We're talking AstaFX from Purity Products, and we'll get to that offer as we wrap up the program. Free bottle of AstaFX for all of our listeners. Again, it promotes healthy vision, skin, muscle, fights wrinkles like no other. And most of us have just never heard about all of this until today. So tell our listeners again how astaxanthin compares to other antioxidants or phytonutrients that are out there on the market right now, because this is truly unique, isn't it?
0: Well, you know, from an antioxidant perspective, the healthy aging perspective, astaxanthin is up to 6,000 times more potent than vitamin C in its singlet oxygen-quenching capacity. That should be enough to get everybody excited. There's really, you know, something in this for everybody. With AstaFX from Purity here, you get to see the amazing power of astaxanthin for yourself. It's the king of the carotenoids, and very few people are aware of its benefits. And I think millions are missing out on it because they just aren't aware of this incredible evidence-based nutraceutical.
1: And I know it may sound too good to be true for some people, Sherry. What do you say to any skeptics saying, come on, does it really do all of this?
0: Well, I'm a pharmacist, and in my training as a pharmacist, I'm trained to look at the science and to see what the science says. And the science on astaxanthin is very clear, backed by over 60 clinical studies, and many of these studies are accessible on PubMed, so you can check them out yourself. But the key takeaway is this. The benefits are real, the cosmetic benefits, the endurance benefits, the strength benefits, the vision benefits, circulation, cardio, the product really works. I mean, the science is so strong. I see the difference in how it makes my skin look and how I feel. I feel stronger, healthier, and I encourage folks to give this a try. With this free bottle offer from Purity, there's nothing to lose and so much to gain.
1: Such great information, wonderful show, and always good to talk with you, Sherry. Thank you so much for joining us today.
0: Thank you.
1: Sherry Tarkos, who's an author, she's a practicing pharmacist. 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
5: 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I'm like, bro, what are you doing? And they was like, she got what? Like, yeah, I got that good fish. I was like, no, that is not a good thing, bro. 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
12: Hello and welcome to the show. I'm your host, Pat Campbell. We've got a fascinating program for you today. Our guest today says that there is a youth molecule in the human body, and he says this molecule of youth happens to be concentrated in our skin, hair, eyes, and joints. He says this substance not only dramatically influences our appearance, in other words, how young or how healthy we look, but more importantly, our physical strength, our flexibility, and mobility. This is our ability to do things, lift things, get around, be physical. Today we're going to learn more about this once mysterious substance and how new breakthroughs are allowing us to get it back and keep it as we get older. All right, Bill Sardi is here. Bill is an author. He's traveled around the world in search of information about hyaluronic acid, or HA as it's sometimes referred to. He's back from his recent trip to a small village in Japan, where people maintain high levels of HA and are famous for their ability to defy the aging process. Bill, welcome to the program.
13: Great to be with you, Pat. And all your statements to introduce the show today are certainly not overstatements. After years of people using oral hyaluronic acid supplements, well, of course, we're going to give your audience a report today, an update, and an improvement, how things are going, as thousands of people have discovered how this supports, in particular, their joints, but also their skin and their eyes and, of course, their hair and so on. These are the areas where the body actually is highly concentrated in HA. But I want to tell all your listeners to please stay tuned, because there's going to be an offer today from Purity Products, no strings attached. This is an offer from a reputable company that's been in business for years.
14: Just for $5, there's no strings attached. You get to try a bottle of this wonderful new product and make your life simple, make your supplement regimen simple, and save a little money along the way.
12: Now, you say there's a youth molecule in the human body and that it holds the key the visible signs of aging. Now, you've written about this. You've traveled to Japan to do the research. So tell me about it. What exactly is this molecule you're talking about?
13: Pat, it's amazing that most people don't know this word, hyaluronic acid. And, of course, it's made. It's all over our body. It's in our skin. It's an all-natural molecule. We can get it orally, replace it in our body. But more so, we've learned that the little bit that we can get as a dietary supplement can trigger your body to make more. And, of course, why do we need more? Well, when we're young, we're loaded with this stuff. When we're babies, we have what we call baby fat. It's really baby HA. It makes, as babies fall down and get cuts and scrapes, you notice they never really get any lifelong scars from that because they have lots of HA on board, hyaluronic acid. And to make this easy to understand for the audience, I think we can all appreciate that women have smoother skin and thicker hair and so on. All of that is because estrogen sends a signal to make more HA, and that's why the girls have more limber, flexible joints. They can get in a kind of a lotus posture kind of that men can't get into. They certainly have all of those advantages, and it's because the estrogen sends a signal to make more HA. Now, women have more HA to lose than men do, and you see the skin shriveling up, the joints and so on, as women age. But there's a way to get it back, and of course Purity Products for years now has been talking about HA, and they have a new formula just for the joints, HA joint formula, and it's so important today because I think everyone's confused. An article in the New York Times says consumers are confused what to do to support their joints, so people are looking for alternatives. We need cushioning in between the joints, the bones in our joints. When a doctor looks at an x-ray, all he's doing is measuring the space between the two bones there in the knee. So it's about a quarter of an inch space. Without that cushioning, you've got bone rubbing on bone. That's what HA is. It's the jello or the cushioning agent in between our bones. We lose it either due to wear and tear or age, and so we start getting problems. The more that we find pain relief, the more pain relievers we use, the more we're going to use these joints, and then we're going to wear out more bone. And they've noticed this. People who chronically use pain relievers are going to have more bone wear. So what you need is the actual cushioning back there to lubricate the joint, and that's what HA does. That's what HA is. The doctors call it synovial fluid. They actually inject this into joints. Orthopedists do. Dermatologists inject it into the skin. Eye doctors use it as a lubricant during eye surgery. So it's nothing foreign to modern medicine, but it may be new to you as a listener there, and you have never heard about HA before. Well, you need to learn about it. It's a wonderful molecule. It's all natural, and you can get it as a dietary supplement. Purity Products was the first to introduce it. Now, it's a great big long molecule, Pat, that's 6 million Daltons in molecular weight. Think of 6 million paper clips put together. It's big. You can't absorb it. And Purity found a way to knock it down so that it's only about 1,500 to 3,000. That means that you can absorb this orally. We actually proved that in studies conducted at a laboratory right there in Florida. And we're going to tell you more about that. But we prove that it's orally absorbed. Most doctors are told that oral HA cannot be absorbed. That's true if it's the regular HA. It's got to be knocked down in molecular weight. And more important, it needs some other antioxidants to be added with it. We're going to talk about one here in just a moment. But Purity Products is introducing this all-new joint formula for people that are searching for alternatives for their joint health. And, of course, this isn't a drug. It's a dietary supplement meant to, of course, support healthy joint health as we think of it.
12: If you're just tuning in, we're talking with Bill Sardi about hyaluronic acid, or HA. Now, Bill, you said recently that the HA revolution is underway. More and more people are using it. Tell us why HA is such a breakthrough, and what exactly can it do for people?
13: I think the brick and the mortar analogy is probably the best for everybody to understand it. There are bricks in our body, the cells. There's mortar in between, and the mortar is the collagen. Now, within the collagen, not the collagen itself, vitamin C makes collagen. But within that collagen, there's a moisturizing agent that looks like Jell-O. Now, everyone knows you put some Jell-O in the refrigerator and the water separates out after a time. And that's what's happening in our body. We're losing the water-holding molecule HA. The body is 72% water. And as we lose this, the connective tissue that connects all of our cells, that connects all of everything that we have, begins to lose its water. It separates out, and then we begin to lose the substance, the scaffolding, the support structure that holds our body together. And, of course, we begin to wrinkle. We shrivel up. We lose an inch in our height. We see the brain shrivels up in the eye and so on. All of these things occur with age, and, you know, Ponce de Leon was looking for a youth molecule, and he wanted to find it in, of course, the fountain of youth, the water. He was looking for a water fountain. The body needs water, but it has to hold it. And, of course, I want everyone to think of having something like a Jell-O type of a water balloon filled with Jell-O or one filled with water. Which one do you want? You want the one filled with Jell-O, because it's still firm but soft and cushiony. And that's the way our bodies are when we're young babies. Or even a pregnant woman is loaded with this, which is an example of how the HA is made more so at certain times of our life. But as age goes on, we're going to lose it. We're going to see the wrinkles, the thinning hair. We're going to see our joints lose their flexibility. We're just telling people that after thousands of people have tried this, if you're taking glucosamine supplements, it took 13 years for doctors to adopt glucosamine sulfate. It's a regular dietary supplement now in drugstores, health food stores. People ask me, well, why hasn't my doctor told me about hyaluronic acid? Well, it took 13 years for glucosamine. It'll be on the front page of Time magazine. It's just going to take time. And it'll get there because patients are going to take this to their doctors and point it out, as they did glucosamine. The revolution starts with patients and people that have issues and want to have healthy joints and skin and hair and eyes and want to see some of these useful levels of HA restored in their body.
12: Now, Bill, you've written a great deal about the role of hyaluronic acid in the body's connective tissues. How does HA work in the joints and the connective tissues?
13: It's a natural cushioning agent. And, Pat, we're talking to you about between the bones. It also surrounds the nerves. There's a sciatic nerve. There's an ulnar nerve. There's a carpal tunnel nerve. All of these are going to need the special cushioning that HA can give them. There are people that tell us this stuff works. Here's Ernie writing to me, who actually teaches and plays golf in Dover, Delaware. He found this Purity joint formula, and we're telling you it worked miracles for him. Why? Because Purity has not only taken the HA, but they've taken a brand new substance called Hydrox that's taken from olives. Now, Pat, you notice you can put a bowl of olives on your table and a year later come back, and except for a little bit of shrinkage due to just a loss of moisture, they're very stable. They're still there. They didn't shrivel up and waste away due to fungal contamination. So there's something very strong in olives. We've known it for a long time. Dr. Roberto Crea, an Italian researcher who's now here in this country, doing some research on hydroxytyrosol extracted from olives and found out that it does some of the same things that the molecules do that trigger, like estrogen does, the production of HA. So we began to think, why don't we combine this wonderful, strong antioxidant from olives into Purity's new HA joint formula? You know, we're getting results like we've never seen before. This is why Bill writes to us this year saying, I'm taking HA for my knees. It's done wonders for my joints. So we get these letters from people. They're unsolicited. You see, this is the kind of thing we hear. And, of course, they're astounded with this. They just can't believe it. Here's someone writing to me. This is Dr. Cal Lee saying, he looks like a man that's 30 years younger, and he says people can't even believe his level of fitness and youthful appearance. And he says, I tell you to tell him, it's just the HA formula. And, of course, he sent us pictures on the Internet how fit he looks for his age. And you're going to look a little younger, because when you were young, you had a lot of this. Now, this stuff works fairly quick, much faster than glucosamine, and it's all safe, all natural. It's Purity's HA joint formula. And, Pat, most of the people who write to me or call me, are not people who regularly fall for, you might say, radio commercials. 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They just, out of desperation, knowing nothing else worked, thought they'd take a risk. Well, there is no risk today. 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Because they know people who try this say, hey, it really worked for me. 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
12: 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Now, Bill, you visited this village in Japan, Yuzuri Hari, or as they call it, the Village of Long Life. Now, I understand the people had unusually high HA levels in this village. What did you find when you met the people? Is it genetic? Is it dietary? What did you see?
13: Well, I went there again for the second time with translators, photographers, and it was easy to understand without studies, even though the town doctor there, Dr. Komori, has identified hyaluronic acid is the very reason why these people in Yuzuri Hara exhibit such youthfulness. And by the way, they have a lady there in her 90s without any aging spots in her skin, perfect skin, no wrinkles whatsoever. People living into their 80s and 90s look a lot younger, and it all became clear when we were there. Now, they grow a lot of their own vegetables and foods right there near their homes, and they have a lot of fresh foods, and sometimes they have a little extra, so they come down to the vegetable market and bring their goods there to be sold. So we were there taking pictures and interviewing people when 83-year-old Mr. Ishii came driving in on his motorcycle to deliver his vegetables to the fruit market. Pat, where do we have in the United States 83-year-olds driving their motorcycle down to the vegetable market? We don't have it. We followed him to his home where he was up on a 30-foot ladder trimming a tree. He works in the fields about 4 to 6 hours a day. And he introduced us to his neighbor who was 90 years old without a wrinkle on his face. Neither of them use reading glasses. And, of course, he works about 6 to 8 hours out in the fields every day. This was remarkable. I almost felt that I was in some sort of a place where the dinosaurs are still living or something. It was so remarkable. These people just exhibit a youthfulness, a flexibility in their joints, certainly a healthfulness that we just don't see everywhere else. In fact, it was so remarkable that the Emperor of Japan actually has visited this village. Pictures were taken there. You could see them all over the village there as they had posted them. So this had stood out, and of course, Connie Chung of ABC News 2020 had gone to visit there in the year 2000. This was originally on television. You could see the actual pictures for yourself. But the HA revolution has come here, Pat. And of course, we've had 3 years of use of HA. But we could lose people in the science. So they want to know, what's real? Is this for real? Well, it's real for Tom, who writes to us, a pharmacist now from Santa Cruz, California, 70 years of age, participating in the Hawaii Ironman contest in Kona, Hawaii, this past year, 70 years old. He said this new HA formula for the joints did a great job. Now, certainly a pharmacist would know. Here's John writing to me and saying, you know, at age 55, boy, when I tried HA, I'm now back to playing full court basketball with the 20-year-olds. and I've even begun to jog again. These are the kinds of reports that we hear.
12: Let me ask you a question here. You mentioned glucosamine, and there's another one out there that's pretty popular, MSM. How does this HA stack up against those other ones? The other ones, you have to take them for a while before you even see any results.
13: You do, and most of these are very positive dietary supplements. They certainly have lots of benefits. Glucosamine takes quite a while to kick in. MSM is a wonderful sulfur compound, and again, it's an anti-inflammatory, as are many things like fish oil and so on. These are all wonderful, but they're not dealing with the origin of the problem. The origin of the problem is the loss of cushioning in the joint. And if we can just replace this, if we can find a way to get that cushioning back, that's what we call youthfulness. That's what we had when we were young. Here's David writing to me from New York, 25 years looking for something that would help support his lower back. And, of course, he said, I can't believe it now. He says, I can't thank you enough for this product. People have tried all the alternatives. They've searched everywhere else, Pat, and they haven't heard of hyaluronic acid.
12: Now, the reorder rates on HA sort of tell me that things are phenomenal. The product works. The study shows how. But what are the customers saying? What are they telling you, candidly? What are they saying to Bill Sardi?
13: If the horse has come back to the trough, there must be good water there. It's amazing to me how people say, just keep sending this. It's wonderful. It changed my life. Here's Lorraine saying, I can't believe it, but I'm able to run. I love it. Run 5 miles a day. My skin, nails are great. Telling everybody about it. These are online. You can go see some of these comments. Purity Products has it online where people just log in and tell you. These aren't edited in any way. Here's Brent writing, says, no one at Purity Products made an outlandish claim about HA joint formula, but 3 days after I started taking it, I noticed the difference. This stuff really worked. It's your own personal discovery. That's why Purity Products wants you to have this bottle. You call. 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
12: 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Bill, let's talk a minute about how this is available. Is this a tablet, a capsule? How's it taken? Do you take it with food? How much do I need to take every day?
13: It's a capsule. You take 3 a day. You can take 6 a day the first month just to double up and get this thing really going. It's easy to take. If you're kind of concerned about it and you're a little timid and you only want to get your toe in the water, fine. Take one or spread them out. Take 3 a day and spread them out through the day. This is what we're finding is the areas of the body, the eyes, the hair, the skin, and particularly the joints. It's been said we're all living longer and we're all going to have joint problems just due to wear and tear. So for your standard person who has wear and tear, this is the kind of thing they need for joint support. It's not a drug. It's a dietary supplement. 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Well, there is no risk today. Purity Products wants you to get this new HA joint formula risk-free, and you're going to get this new HA joint formula with this new hydrox molecule from the olives, the stabilizing antioxidant, along with the HA. It works wonders. I don't know how I can convince your audience of this, Pat, but to read these wonderful letters, tell them that this works. It worked for my dog. It's worked for my mother-in-law. It worked for my brother. These are real stories from real people who tell us that it worked for them. And I know people want to know there's good science behind it. I went all over the world. I went to Japan. I called researchers in laboratories all over the world to write a whole book, get hundreds of references before we began to realize even that HA was safe to use, effective. It's really a wonderful dietary supplement. You haven't heard about it yet, but you will. It'll be on the front page of Time magazine in due time. 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
12: 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Call now. Bill, let's talk about some of the visible signs of aging and how this HA formula from Purity Products addresses these signs.
13: Well, certainly when we look in the mirror, when we see, well, let's say we're twin brothers, if we're looking, one of us ages faster than the other, how do we know that? And we're looking at our hair, we're looking at our skin, how smooth it is. You're losing HA. That's what your body's telling you. How do you get it back? Just think, there is a way. And Purity Products, taking all the risk out, all of the issues about you coming up with the dollars and everything, they just want you to try it because we're talking about replacing an all-natural molecule in your body. You can take this. Thousands have. And so they've pioneered the way. You need to be added to the list. If you're taking glucosamine, well, try HA. And you're going to find the kind of results that we're talking about here on the air. And you can do it without any risk. All you're going to do is help Purity Products with a little bit of the cost. And you are going to get a bottle of this new HA joint formula with this new hydrox molecule as well into it to help trigger your body to make more HA. Losing HA and aging are equivalent to the same thing. How do you get it back? How do you get this wonderful youth molecule? There certainly is one. Ponce de Leon was right, the fountain of youth. The body is 72% water, but it needs to be held into a cushioning gel. No, this isn't going to cause water retention. No, it doesn't increase any kind of problems like that. It's all natural. You had a lot more of it when you were young. You just need to get a little bit of it back. I know the more, Pat, that I say good about this, people find it unbelievable.
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13: Hello and welcome to Purity Products Radio. I'm Jason Cam, and we have a very important show on a very sensitive health topic planned for you today. But let me begin by asking you three very key questions. First, are you or someone you love dealing with a weak or leaky bladder? Does the urge to go to the bathroom sometimes wake you at night? And lastly, does a leaky bladder keep you from doing the things that you love to do? Well, if you or maybe a family member answered yes to any of these questions, then you will want to hear about Purity Products' patented, clinically tested, evidence-based nutritional supplement for helping to strengthen your bladder and reduce the urge to frequently rush to the bathroom. It is a huge breakthrough. Here to tell us all about it is Sherry Torkos. Sherry is a pharmacist and longtime nutritional advisor to Purity Products. She's also written 18 books, including books on natural medicine, women's health, men's health, and a whole variety of nutritional issues. Sherry, welcome to Purity Health Radio.
14: Hey there, Jason. Yeah, so thanks so much for having me on the program. And this is such an important issue. Bladder leakage, bladder weakness, this is a very common issue.
13: Yeah.
14: In fact, according to the statistics, over 33 million Americans suffer with a weak or leaky bladder. People get frustrated with the lack of control, that urgency to run to the bathroom, the sleepless nights, and then also the embarrassment that can come with bladder leakage. You know, if you have an accident or you're out and you can't get to the bathroom in time. And you know, I'll say as a pharmacist and one who has talked to many, many patients about this, I know it's a sensitive topic because people will approach me in the aisles of the pharmacy and, you know, they're discreetly trying to ask for advice and guidance.
13: Yeah.
14: and some options.
13: And just to be clear, this is not just an issue for women, it's also for men, right?
14: Yes, that's right. And men and women both deal with bladder issues. I think that people often assume that if a woman has urinary issues, it's because of her bladder. But if a man has urinary issues, you know, the assumption is it's prostate related. Both men and women can have bladder leakage issues, especially as they get older. And again, I've talked to many patients, both men and women about this issue.
13: Yeah, and look, people dealing with this issue already know the answer to my next question, but why don't you tell us, how are all of these men and women dealing with their bladder issues, with bladder weakness and a leaky bladder? What are people doing to help manage this right now?
14: People will often turn to the adult undergarments, the pads. I mean, in some pharmacies, there's a whole aisle devoted to these products. There's big money in this area. And if you have a leakage issue, then the pads and the adult undergarments, they do help to absorb, you know, the moisture, maybe a bit of the odor. But it's not a solution, right? It's not a solution for a weak and leaky bladder. It's just a tool for dealing with it when it happens. And there's also Kegel exercises. You know, women will be familiar with what these are, because when you're trying to tighten up your pelvic muscles after childbirth, it's a specific type of exercise you do, and it strengthens the pelvic muscles, the bladder wall. But these types of exercises, they can be hard to do, especially if you're older or if you have arthritis, mobility issues. Getting up and down off the floor can be a little tricky trying to do some of these exercises.
13: Yep.
14: And there's also medications that can be prescribed. Medications to help with controlling the urgency and the frequency and all of that.
13: Yeah, so basically what you're saying is, obviously buying pads or undergarments can be very expensive, medications as well. Really, the implications here when you have bladder control issues, such a drain on our quality of life, right?
14: Yeah, exactly. You know, if you're dealing with a bladder leakage issue, then you know what it's like when you miss out on social events, even simple things like going to the grocery store, getting together with friends, or going to a concert or an event. It can cause worry. You know, you're worried about going out, worried about having an accident. And, you know, there's other issues too, and we'll talk about it a little bit more later on in the show. But the fact is that when you have that sporadic bladder leakage, it can cause disturbances in your sleep, to the point where some people that have a weak bladder or an overactive urge to urinate during the night, sometimes they're being woken up at night, maybe lucky if they get a couple hours sleep at a time. And this can be really distressing. The medical term for this, nighttime waking to go to the bathroom, it's called nocturia. And it can honestly just wear people right out, make you really exhausted.
13: Yeah, I can imagine sleep disruption really one of the biggest issues people are going to have when they are dealing with these occasional bladder issues. So many implications here in our quality of life, like you say. But I want to get into the product here that Purity Products has. It's called My Bladder. The ingredient in this is an absolute game changer for anyone dealing with these bladder control issues. Sherry, this has been 20 years in the making, 24 patents, 14 clinical trials, 7 international awards. So why don't I let you introduce our audience to this new product we have here?
14: Yeah, sure. You know, I was really excited when I found out about this product as well, because I know so many people that struggle with bladder control issues, weak bladder, and they're desperate for something that is going to make a difference. And My Bladder really is a breakthrough for bladder health because, as you mentioned, it's clinically studied. It's not a drug. It's a plant-based formula. And it does 3 very important things for your bladder. First, it can strengthen and tone the bladder. It can reduce the urge to go to the bathroom, especially at the night. Wow. And then the third thing is that it also helps your brain and your bladder talk to each other more efficiently, more effectively, so that they don't get their wires crossed and send you to the bathroom when you actually don't need to go.
13: And it's so fascinating, that third point you just brought up about how the bladder and brain, you know, talk to each other. From what I understand, sometimes the brain and bladder sort of send each other false signals, but what this product can do is help improve this communication, right?
14: Yeah, it's fascinating. It really is. It's extraordinary. As a pharmacist, I'll tell you, Jason, I'm always looking to see what's new, what's innovative when it comes to dietary supplements and in health. And when I came across the clinical studies, I reviewed the research on My Bladder, I was really impressed, because not only is this, you know, provide meaningful results, significant improvements in the issues that people with bladder leakage face, but listen to this. The studies show as well that the satisfaction rate for people that are taking My Bladder is 84%. So 84% wow. of people are satisfied. I mean, we don't see that very often in clinical trials for supplements or anything for that matter. So,
13: yeah.
14: you know, what we're hearing, the feedback from people saying that this product has really transformed their lives, allowing them to go out and do things they couldn't do before. When their bladder leakage issue was controlling their lives.
13: Yeah, I know it's not a miracle pill, but nevertheless, 84% is absolutely astounding. That means over 8 in 10 people who use my bladder get results. There really is nothing like it for this issue. But why don't you run us through the results of the clinical research here so people can understand just how well studied this is?
14: Yeah, sure. So listen to these results. And this comes from a peer-reviewed study that was published in the journal Biomed Central Complementary Medicine and Therapy. Okay, so people who took my bladder in this study enjoyed a 60% reduction in urinary urgency. 60% reduction, so that's the need to go to the bathroom. So we have a 60% reduction in this urinary urgency. Right. And that can happen, this urgency can happen either because the bladder walls are weak or because the bladder and brain, again, are sending the wrong signals. So 60% reduction there is huge. And then there were other studies on the My Bladder formula that showed a 75% of users were able to reduce the number of underwear pads that they were using, some down to just one a day.
13: Yeah.
14: So that's huge cost savings. And it also makes life a little easier, right? Cuts down on the inconvenience that comes with constantly having to change pads and the undergarments. And another really exciting result that has come from the research is that there was an average 50% reduction in nighttime waking to go to the bathroom. So my Wow. bladder users were finally able to get the rest they needed.
13: Yeah, I mean, obviously, these are very impressive results. We are getting incredible feedback from this product. Again, My Bladder from Purity Products we're talking about here. Really, we're talking life-changing results for people dealing with this unfortunate issue. I'm not sure what other options there are out there that are even remotely close to this, certainly on the supplement side. But what's great is you can start to see results in as little as few weeks, the benefits building from there. In a few minutes, I'm going to tell our listeners how they can put My Bladder to the test, a full 1 month supply, more than enough to see a noticeable difference. We're going to let you try it. It's a great offer. I'll tell you about it in a minute, so do not go anywhere. But Sherry, first, I want you to give us a quick overview of the physiology involved in bladder weakness and bladder leakage.
14: Sure. So there's two things that are happening here. So the primary issue is that the bladder just gets weaker over time. And this is true for both men and women. But what happens is that just like any muscle in our body, the bladder muscle does deteriorate and weaken with age. And also, if a man has, say, prostate issues, that mm-hmm. can press down on the bladder, which weakens the bladder muscles even further. And for women who've been blessed to have children, being pregnant and giving birth, that can weaken the bladder, sometimes a little, sometimes a lot. So
13: yeah.
14: Women, I hear this a lot from women that have had children, and it's you know, they're excited about the baby, but of course the downside is sometimes it's hard on the bladder. But the good news is that My Bladder can help to strengthen and tone the bladder, and it works for both men and women.
13: That's right. And it's not just that it's men and women. It's not necessarily only older people. Younger people can be dealing with this issue as well, especially women, like you said, who have given birth.
14: Mm-hmm.
13: This can be an issue for them. But Sherry, what is the second issue when it comes to bladder control?
14: Well, the other issue has to do with the nervous system. So we touched on this a little bit earlier when we're talking about signaling. So there's a nerve called the pedental nerve, and it runs from your pelvic region to your spine, and your brain and bladder communicate along these connections, and they tell each other how your bladder feels, whether it feels empty or full. It also sends a signal conveying how much pressure you feel on the bladder as well, so when you need to empty your bladder. So what happens is that the weakened bladder, it sends the wrong signals up and down this nerve, and it kind of fools your brain into thinking you need to go to the bathroom, even though you don't. So this is why some people, they feel or they sense that they have the urge to go to the bathroom, and then they sit down, or if you're a guy, stand up, and you're trying to pee, but you really don't have to, and there's only a little bit that comes out.
13: Yeah.
14: So the good news is that My Bladder does help with this. It can help the brain and the bladder get on the same page.
13: That's right. Very well said. So basically, the underlying issues here are, one, a physical weakness in the walls of the bladder, and secondly, this communication issue you've described between the brain and the bladder. My Bladder, this new formula from Purity Products, shown to address both. It strengthens the bladder, and it sort of gets your brain and bladder communicating better, sending the right signal. And remember, at the top of the show, we started with those three important questions. One, are you or someone you love dealing with a weak or leaky bladder? Two, does the occasional uncontrollable urge to go to the bathroom wake you up at night and, you know, mess up your sleep? And thirdly, does a leaky bladder sometimes keep you from doing the things that you love to do? And if you have answered yes to any of these questions, then I am telling you that My Bladder is the ultimate solution for you. There is no other dietary supplement on the market that's even close to this. Over 8 out of 10 people who use this report that they get the benefits. We are going to prove this to you. If you are dealing with these bladder issues, you simply must try a bottle of My Bladder. If you're one of the first 1,000 callers from this weekend's radio show, we're going to send you out a full 1 month supply of My Bladder for just $9.95. It's less than 10 bucks. 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I'm going to give that number out again a little bit later on in the show, but we've got a lot of ground to cover. We are talking with Sherry Torkos, pharmacist and longtime advisor to Purity Products. And Sherry, as we move along here in this important discussion about our new and innovative way to help people deal with that occasional bladder weakness with urine leaking and with an overactive urge to urinate, why don't I hand it back to you? And maybe, you know, for people just tuning in, could you give us a quick recap here?
14: Yeah, sure. So we know from the statistics that about 33 million Americans deal with bladder leakage. And I can tell you as a pharmacist, and I've been practicing over 30 years, I've talked to so many men and women who are trying to manage this issue. So if you're listening or you have a family member that you think of that is dealing with this issue, know that they're not alone. There is help available. Occasional bladder leakage, I know that this is a distressing and embarrassing issue. It affects your quality of life. And sometimes people feel isolated. They're afraid to leave their home because they don't want to be away from the bathroom or have an embarrassing accident. So,
13: Yeah. You
14: know, I completely empathize. It's a tough issue. But the good news here is that Purity Products, with this product, this My Bladder, it can offer dramatic benefits to help strengthen the bladder, cut down the urgency to urinate, and help people reclaim their lives. There are 14 clinical studies backing the benefits of this product. With impressive results, we're talking about a 60% reduction in urinary urgency. That's the need to rush to the bathroom. Then there's the fact that 75% of people using My Bladder were able to reduce the number of underwear pads and undergarments they use, some people down to just one per day.
13: Yeah, it's just a lot of people are going to be, you know, skeptical about this, and I totally understand it. So many people trying to manage this issue. This is a great solution, a plant-based option that has been shown to deliver really meaningful results. It's going to help people save a lot of time, a lot of money, and a lot of hassles. And again, what I love is 50% reduction in nighttime waking to use the bathroom. So less nighttime waking, better quality of sleep. Now, this isn't a sleep aid, but wow.
14: Yeah, exactly. Yeah, definitely. My bladder is not going to knock people out. This is not a sleep aid. But the reality is that people actually should be able to get more sleep, better quality sleep, because they're not being interrupted by their bladder to go to the bathroom. I mean, I know how hard it is myself. If I wake up to go to the bathroom in the night, it's sometimes hard to get back to sleep. And if you're waking up 2, 3, 4 times a night, that can really do a number on your sleep.
13: Yeah, even if you could reduce it by just a little bit, it could be a dramatic improvement overall.
14: We are getting incredible feedback from real customers. These are real people that are taking the product, they're taking my bladder, and they're getting incredible results. In fact, I was talking with a friend recently about his mother's bladder issues, and he gave me the okay to share this story here with you today. Mm-hmm. So his mother's name is Helen, and Helen had been dealing with bladder leakage issues for a long time, so her bladder was really getting in the way of her life. She wasn't going out playing bingo and doing the things that she loved because she was afraid of having an accident.
13: Right.
14: She was, you know, afraid of wetting herself. So she was, you know, really struggling with this situation.
13: Well, let's hear about the happy ending part of the story with
14: yes,
13: my bladder.
14: Yes, we can't leave it there. We're not going to leave it there. So there is a happy ending because her son bought her a bottle of my bladder. And after just 2 weeks using my bladder, Helen found that she was sleeping for 4 hours at a time before having to get up to use the bathroom. So that was a dramatic improvement. Now, again, this isn't going to make people drowsy or it doesn't put you to sleep. It just makes your bladder stronger and improves the communication so that she didn't have that sudden urgency and the need to urinate that was waking her up at night. So the other big plus is that it significantly cut down on the number of pads and the undergarments that she was using.
13: No, this is great. Less urgency, less leakage, less nighttime waking, which is so huge. And as an extra perk, you're saving a lot of money too.
14: Yeah, exactly. And Helen also shared that she was so excited because she was able to return to the activities that she enjoyed before her weak bladder was getting in the way of her life. So she was able to go out with confidence, to go shopping, to be out with family and friends at events and do activities. And she said she's even playing bingo again. And that was one of her favorite things to do. But before she was taking my bladder, she had stopped going to bingo because with the bladder urgency, she would just have to get up and run to the bathroom all the time. And it was just really frustrating. So she's just an incredibly happy and satisfied customer, one of many that we have.
13: Yeah, it's not just for women. Here's a testimonial from John. He lives in North Carolina. He said, and I'll quote, "My bladder works great. I no longer have to rush to the bathroom. Anyone with overactive bladder should try it." And, you know, again, this is not just for women. Men have this issue too. Women, you know, of all ages, certainly after, you know, giving birth, like you discussed earlier, can be dealing with this issue. Now we have this evidence-based solution, something that really works, something that has all the patents and the technologies, 7 international awards over the last 20 years or so since they developed this. We are bringing it to the market here in America under the My Bladder brand. We're very excited about it. We certainly did the homework here. We know My Bladder will work for you. So Sherry, we are almost out of time. And yet, like we said, 84% of people that use this formula say it works, report the benefits. It's going to cut the urge to urinate so people can really get their life back. And I know there are a lot of folks out there that can relate to wanting to cut down on using, you know, frankly, adult undergarments. People who want to be able to travel or just go out for dinner or visit with friends without, you know, having to keep an eye on where the nearest bathroom is.
14: Yeah, people with bladder leakage, they're always, you know, mapping the fastest route to a bathroom, knowing where, you know, they're going to have to sit to be close to the bathroom at an event. It can be hard. It can affect your quality of life. It can cause anxiety and worry and stress. And we want people to get their lives back, to enjoy quality of life and to feel confident and comfortable and not have to deal with all of these issues. So I think, you know, nobody wants to live like that, right?
13: Yeah. And again, as we're running out of time, this My Bladder product, 20 years of R&D, globally 24 patents, 14 clinical trials, including 4 peer-reviewed publications, double-blind research. This really is remarkable. But as we only have a couple of minutes here, Sherry, why don't you give us the bottom line on why people who are dealing with bladder leakage issues, this bladder control issue, why should they put this My Bladder to the test?
14: Okay, so the takeaway here, Jason, is that My Bladder is an innovative and an effective solution for bladder leakage. So we're talking about a formula that is award-winning. It's a patented blend of botanicals that works to improve bladder muscle tone, to strengthen the bladder, to reduce the urge to urinate, and it can even return people to the average number of bathroom trips they had in their younger years. So there are numerous clinical studies here. We're talking about solid science. And of course, we have lots of testimonials by real life users like Helen and John, who we talked about earlier. These are people that experienced dramatic, life-changing results using this formula. And keep in mind, the people that are taking My Bladder, they notice benefits in as little as 2 weeks. And it does build over time. So at 8 weeks, 84% of users are feeling very satisfied at 8 weeks. So just think about this. If you're experiencing bladder leakage and it's affecting your quality of life, you can improve your situation in as little as 2 weeks. Less leakage, less urgency, a better night's sleep. So I think those are some meaningful benefits. This is an easy to take product. It's just 2 small capsules a day. And as a pharmacist and someone who has looked at the science, the studies, I have a lot of confidence in this product. I know people who try My Bladder will be satisfied because it can really help them get their lives back, their freedom back.
13: Sherry, I've got to give out that 800 number. We are out of time. Thank you so much for being here with me today. I really, really appreciate it.
14: My pleasure. Thanks for having me.
13: Okay. Well, if you are one of the millions of people or maybe a loved one are dealing with a weak or leaky bladder, if you're dealing with all of the issues associated with not getting a good night's sleep because of this issue, you're waking up at night, or it's simply a leaky bladder is preventing you from doing the things you love to do, then you need to give Purity Products a call right now and put 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
1: All right, all right, all right. Welcome to Philly Speaks on WRNB 100.3 FM. I am your host, Senator Vincent Hughes. I agree with you, man. That's always good to hear.
2: Always.
1: Always good to hear. You know, like, back in the day, because, you know, we have some back in the day listeners, when that song was played, you had to stand up. You had to stand up. I just want folks to remember that. That was like, you know, you had to stand on up. You know. And then Shirley Ralph sang it. So much better.
2: And I stand up.
1: So much better.
2: I still stand up.
1: Still stand up. In your own home, you stand up. In the radio station, you stand on up. All right, Philly Speaks family. I don't know about y'all, but I am loving and enjoying the FIFA and the teams and the playing. And the sneaky hitting they do to everybody.
2: And the flopping.
1: And the flopping and the kicking and the complaining and the begging the refs. You know, it's like an NBA game. They're begging the refs every call, okay? They're begging the refs. You know, you
2: see their arms are, hey,
1: hey. What is that? What is that? You know, in all the different languages, okay? From all over the world. It's wonderful. Congratulations to those teams that have made it
2: to the knockout
1: round. The knockout stage, knocking them out. Congratulations to all those teams, especially the teams from the smaller nations with the smaller populations. I just made a rhyme. The smaller nations with the smaller populations. If you can give me a beat somewhere in there, Brother Eric, I will make that a tune, okay? All right? All right, because I mean they're like, you know, going up against the big dogs, and they're like showing a thing. I love it. It's great. It's wonderful. And the announcers, I don't know if you dig some of the announcers like having scrimmages with one another, they're arguing with one another on the set. You know, you're stupid. You're dumb. Okay, you know, stuff like that. So it's fun. I hope y'all are enjoying it. We need some enjoyment with all this madness going on in our lives. We need some enjoyment, and thank you, FIFA. And again, there still is international conversation about how well Philadelphia is showing out hosting FIFA. And we salute the mayor, her team, everybody. The main sister who knows how to make sure it all comes together, Giselle Jones, make sure it all comes together. Any big celebration, any big event happening in Philadelphia, Giselle Jones is at the center of it, making sure it all comes together. Thank you, Giselle, for doing a great, great job once again. But look, you know, 1600 Pennsylvania Avenue, you know who lives there. That dude has begun and is well on the way of ripping away our health insurance, our health coverage, making it harder for folks to get care, making it much more expensive for folks to get care. You know, before Obamacare, Eric, and we had this conversation many times on this radio station, before the Affordable Care Act was put in place by President Obama and Vice President Joe Biden, and then expanded by President Joe Biden and Vice President Kamala Harris, you know, the highest form of bankruptcy was related to medical bills, was related to health care bills. Highest form of bankruptcy. And unfortunately, with the ACA being cut back, folks are opting out of getting insurance. And through opting out of getting insurance, a lot of folks are turning, unfortunately, back into that financial reality. They have health care. They get these huge bills. They have no coverage. So what we got to do while we do the fight and we register folks to vote and we come out in November, and beyond, and what we got to do is we got to make sure that as we win that fight and get that health insurance returned to us, what we have to do is make sure that we're living healthier lives, all right? Got to make sure we're paying a greater attention to the quality of the health that we're living. And so to do that, we call it in our notes here, better health for black folks and everyone else. That's what the notes say right here, better health for black folks and everybody else. We invite our resident experts. Our resident experts. You know them. You've heard them. The twin sister docs all the way live from
3: Strawberry Mansion
1: 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Welcome back to Philly Speaks. All right, docs, we're losing this insurance, and it's summertime, and the kids are running around. They don't have the school to go to. Hopefully, a bunch of them have camps and summer jobs, and, you know, it gets hot. What do we need to be paying attention to make sure we are healthy, that we're living healthier lives?
4: Well, Senator, there are a couple of things that we need to be paying attention to. One of the biggest things is that we have to be mindful of heat safety. You know, we have these very hot days of summer. This week we're going to be coming up on a heat wave. And we just want people to be mindful of the effects that extreme heat can have on the body. Mm-hmm. And so you want to make sure that you are avoiding situations where your body gets extremely overheated and it loses its ability to be able to cool itself.
1: Okay.
4: And can lead to, you know, heat exhaustion and heat stroke. So we really want to make sure that people are staying hydrated. The best way to stay hydrated is with water, right? We want to make sure that you're avoiding, you know, the sugary drinks. We want to make sure you're avoiding alcohol during these extremely hot days of summer.
1: Mm-hmm.
4: Making sure that you really try to avoid being out during those prime times where the sun is beaming down between the hours of 11 a.m. and 4 p.m. and making sure that people are wearing appropriate clothing, you know, light-fitting, light-colored clothing, making sure you're wearing, wearing a hat to protect you from the sun rays, and making sure that you wear sunblock. Because guess what? Contrary to popular opinion, black folks get sunburned as well.
1: And yeah,
4: we
1: also
4: get skinny. And so we have to make sure that we are wearing sunblock, with the SPF of at least 30 and applying it every 2 hours.
1: So 15 and 10 and 5 and 20, that ain't going to hit it, right?
4: 30. You want to make sure you're getting 30, and you want to make sure you're applying it every 2 hours. Some people go out and, you know, they're out in the park for hours on end, and they don't reapply. You want to make sure that you're applying it every 2 hours. And, just protect yourself. And if you can, you know, making sure that you are in air-conditioned areas where you can be. You know, if you don't have air conditioning in your house, making sure you open up the windows and use a fan, using cooling centers when the city have those available, going to the mall, going to the library. So those are some things that protect yourself from the heat. Dr. McDonald, you want to add anything?
5: Yes, I want to make sure we talk about water safety.
1: Okay, there you go. This is from the lived experience that you all have had in your practices of folks coming in to see you, and this is what they're showing when they come in to see you every summer, right?
4: Every summer.
5: Absolutely.
1: Okay.
5: Every summer. So as far as water safety is concerned, we have to be very aware when we're around any body of water. The heat wave is coming. The swimming pools are open. People are going down to the shore. People have pools in their homes. Water safety is key. You have to make sure that if you have a young child, one, make sure they get swimming lessons. That's really important. It's a life-saving skill. But two, even if they have swimming lessons, they still have to be watched around any body of water. So an adult has to be present at all times. An adult that is in the right state of mind, making sure you are not under any influence of any kind of alcohol or any kind of medication, any kind of drug.
1: I don't mean to laugh, but make sure you're that adult is in the right state of mind, okay?
5: Right state of mind, okay? And not only that, you can be in the right state of mind, but you can still be distracted.
1: That's true.
5: Put your phone down. You're having a conversation with somebody next to you, and you're taking your eyes off of your child. You have to be very, very, very aware. If you go to a neighborhood swimming pool, lifeguards should always be there.
1: Yep.
5: Always be there.
1: Yep.
5: If you are going to the shore, swim where the lifeguards are. You have to be very aware. If they have the flags up about whether or not you should be on the beach, don't go in the water. We have to worry about rip currents. We see the most skilled swimmer.
1: Have you all experienced that? Have you all had to deal with that?
5: We have had to deal with accidental drownings. I, as a pediatrician, I've had to deal with accidental drownings during my training. I've had to deal with the fallout from that from families who've experienced that, you know, or, you know, their child suffer from that. Or another thing we have to worry about, kiddie pools. If you have a kiddie pool, yes, it's a small body of water, but you have to dump it out. Kids can fall into that kiddie pool. If they're top heavy, toddlers are top heavy. They can fall into a pool, can't get themselves out. Same thing with the bucket of water. If you're mopping, I'm not going to mop the kitchen, then I'm going to sit down for 2 hours, then I'm going to go mop the dining room. No, because the toddler can fall over in that bucket of water. They cannot pull their head out. They can drown in the bucket of water.
1: Oh, my. Water safety, heat, extreme heat. What else do we need to be paying attention to? Because Philly Speaks Family, we really got to make sure we're living healthier and taking good precautions. Because the health coverage, I mean, we got to do it anyway, right? You know, you know, as we deal with the loss of health insurance and the cost of health insurance and the cost of the medical services that are provided going up, we got to make sure that we're healthier so that we don't get sick or get injured and we don't have to experience these extreme bills. So I've got extreme heat. I've got water safety. What's number three for the summertime?
5: Senator, I have to go back to extreme heat.
1: It's okay.
5: Cars, right?
1: Okay.
5: You have to be careful with leaving people in cars.
1: Oh, yeah.
5: It doesn't have to be going,
1: oh, come on. Come on. Are we still dealing with that?
5: We're still dealing with that, Senator. We have approximately about 37 deaths a year in the United States from people leaving somebody in a closed car, and it doesn't even have to be extreme heat. And on an 80-degree temperature day, it only takes 20 minutes for your car to go to triple digits.
1: That's wet.
5: And it can go from 80 degrees to 110 degrees within 20 minutes. So we cannot leave anybody in a closed car. Even cracking the windows is not enough. You can't leave children in there. You can't leave elderly in there. You can't leave individuals who are physically or mentally challenged.
1: Can't leave the pets in there.
5: You absolutely cannot do it. And many people are not doing it intentionally. Some people leave, you know, we hear about kids being left in the car, and it's about people changing their routines, and they just simply forgot that they had the child in the car, and they go into work, and then 8 hours later, you go back, and the kid is unfortunately, you know, has passed away in an extremely
1: hot car.
5: Cannot do it. We absolutely have to be mindful of that. We have to absolutely be mindful of that. So please, don't leave anybody for any amount of time in a closed vehicle during these days of summer.
1: All right. We got to eat. Extreme heat. We got the water safety. What else do folks need to be paying attention to? I assume they need to know their constantly blood pressure numbers and all that kind of stuff. Constantly taking that, especially in the summer, but obviously all year long. But what else?
5: Go ahead, Dr. McDonald. Helmets.
2: Yeah, for bikes.
5: Children are out and about on their bikes, on their scooters, anything that has wheels on it. If you are on it, you should have a helmet on. You know, a lot of our children, my patients tell me all the time, I don't need a helmet. I know how to ride my bike. And
1: yeah, okay.
5: I tell them, I don't question you being an excellent bike rider. But what about the car driving down the street that doesn't see you?
1: Exactly.
5: What about the curb that you accidentally hit and then you fall off of your bike?
1: Yeah.
5: What about the other bike riders out there that are not so great? So, yes, you may be the best bike rider out there. I don't want to challenge that. But what about everybody else around you? Make sure you wear your helmet. We can fix broken bones. We cannot fix broken brains.
1: Now that's something to repeat. We can fix broken bones. We can't fix broken brains. Fixing a broken brain is very hard thing to do. Very hard thing to do. Helmets. All right, I got extreme heat. I got the water. I got water safety. I got the wear your helmets. What else we have?
5: We have to make sure that we are wear insect repellent because, you know, mosquitoes, you know, they love, you know, bodies of water that are hanging around. You know, they love being, you know, band around, so we have to be mindful of mosquitoes, make sure we are putting insect repellent on. We also have to be mindful of ticks.
4: So mm-hmm. if you're out and about, if you're in the park, you know, you're out and about, you have to make sure that you're mindful of ticks. And if you have, if you notice a tick, if you've been out, you need to inspect your body for ticks once you go back in. And then if you notice a tick, then the tick has to be removed. It has to be removed immediately. And so, because ticks can lead to Lyme disease and other conditions, so you want to make sure that you're being mindful of going out into the park. And, you know, if you can wear, you know, proper clothing, you know, if you're going to be out there for extended period of time in those particular areas, you can wear long clothing. But sometimes that's not always the case during extreme heat. So you just want to be mindful of making sure that you are inspecting your body for ticks when you go back in.
1: We're talking. See, now this is good stuff. This is good radio this morning. Mm-hmm. What's good radio every Sunday morning at 8 a.m.? All right. Better health for black folks and everybody else. We got the four things. I know there's more. The twin sister docs are here with us. Dr. Delana Wardlaw, Dr. Elena McDonald. Heat, extreme heat. All right. Drink your water. Man Street used to always say that every time. Drink your water. Drink your water. Wear your sunblock. Don't sit in the cars. Don't leave anybody in the cars, including your pets and your people. Water safety, okay? Water safety. Be careful around the water, especially if you got little ones. You know, be careful around the water. Pay close attention, all right? Got to wear your helmets. There's a lot more folks. I don't know, Eric, if you noticed this, but there's a lot more people riding bikes these days, okay?
6: Electric bikes,
1: regular bikes. They got the bike lanes. You know, not everybody pays attention to them. You got to wear your helmets. Insect repellents. Insect repellent. You got to make sure that you're dealing with these insects out here, especially the ticks. Inspect your body. Wear that insect repellent. All right. That's four. What's number five, Twin Sister Doc?
4: This is all year long.
1: This is all year long, but it's summertime. Oh, you know, it's summertime.
4: It's summertime, but wear your seatbelts.
1: Seatbelt.
4: Put your seatbelts on.
1: Seatbelt.
4: You're never in that much of a rush where you cannot wear your seatbelt. Yes.
1: Telling you. I'm telling you. Even if it's a short trip up the street, around the corner, wear your seatbelt.
4: As long as that car is moving, seatbelt on. And Senator,
1: yes.
4: I must have to follow up on extreme heat, the exhaustion, and making sure people realize that if you are starting to notice that people are, you know, they are becoming, you know, not themselves, you know, they are starting to feel like they're to complain of lightheadedness, dizziness, muscle cramps, nausea, vomiting. Those are signs of heat exhaustion. You need to get them into a cool space. You need to make sure that you get them some cool water. You need to make sure you get some, get them in. If you can get them a cool bath, you can. If you can't, you know, put some cool packs on their body. But heat exhaustion can change to heat stroke. Stroke is a medical emergency that requires a 911 call. So if someone is becoming confused, if they are having excessive nausea and vomiting, if their pulse becomes very rapid, you have to make sure that you, and if they've lost the ability to sweat, among all those other things, then that is a medical emergency. Heat stroke can lead to damage of organs in your body very quickly. So you have to make sure that's a 911 call. You get them to the emergency room.
1: Woo.
7: Yeah, we got to make sure that, you know, we pay attention, especially for youth sports that are happening.
1: Yeah, yeah.
7: You know, very important to pay attention.
1: Yeah, yeah. You got a lot of little league going on out there. Especially it's going to be even more because you got the MLB All-Star Game coming into town. There's a lot more Little League happening, a lot more summer sports. You know, with the FIFA, a lot of young people going to be doing the soccer, the football, right? The football. And then you got football practice coming on. People with the pads and the helmets and all that kind of stuff. Got to make sure, got to insist that those coaches and those Little Leagues have health experts or health practitioners somewhere near the facility if your young people are out there playing and it gets hot. It gets hot. Mm-hmm. I am a big Little League fan, love Little League baseball, but sometimes it's the summer, it's 100 degrees, 98 degrees, 97. Games are scheduled middle of the afternoon when the sun is at the highest. Come on. Come on. And then, you know, not to mention that the parents start acting a fool, but that's a whole nother radio show.
4: That part, Senator. The parents. It is okay for your child to sit down if they are complaining of headache, they are vomiting, they're doing all those things. It is okay for them to sit down for a few minutes. It's not the end of the world, parents. And I was a football mom, and I was a baseball mom, and I was a basketball mom. We did all the sports. Mm-hmm. But when your kids are outside in that extreme heat, you have to recognize the coaches. It's their job to recognize what if the child is just not themselves, and it is okay to pull them out of the game.

0: If you're riding a bike, I got insect repellent. I got seatbelt. I got paying attention to your kids while they're playing in these leagues in the summer, and they had summer camp and all that kind of stuff. Mm-hmm. Closing message, Twin Sister Docs. What's that in the closing message?
1: 4th of July is here. Leave the fireworks to the experts. We see plenty of mangled body parts because of inexperienced people trying to set off fireworks. Leave it to the experts.
0: Leave the fireworks to the experts. Come on, Twin Sister Docs, with the rhyming thing going on. That's for real. And you know you can buy these fireworks in the store now, all right? They're available in the stores. You can buy them across the counter. Leave the fireworks to the experts. That's the Twin Sister Docs. They're always the coolest of the cool, get us the best information. We started with them during COVID. They were excellent, always on the spot, and they're keeping it going. We love y'all. We appreciate y'all. How are my children over there, Twin Sister Docs? All the children all right? The kids are all right. The kids are all right. I think that was an album. Somebody did that a long time ago.
1: And my children just graduated high school and they're headed off to college.
0: Oh, Lordy, have mercy. Out the house. There you go.
1: Yes. My son graduated college. Thank God. So he's back. He's looking for a job, but we graduated college.
0: All right. There you go. Dr. Delana Wardlaw, Dr. Elena McDonald, Twin Sister Docs. That's how you find them on all social media platforms. They're the best in all the land. Thank y'all. Appreciate y'all. All right, Philly Speaks family. We're going to take this quick break. This is Philly Speaks on WRNB 100.3 FM. Don't go nowhere.

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0: open to legal residents of the United States residing within the Philadelphia, Pennsylvania metropolitan area who are 18 years of age or older as of the commencement of the promotion period. The Twista, Drew Hill, and Sasha Cobbs promotions end Friday, July 10, 2026. The Kemp promotion ends on Sunday, July 12, 2026. 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
1: Mm-hmm.
0: All of that. 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They're special young ladies, and they've been doing this good work for a long time. But you know, it's America, Pennsylvania, Philadelphia, the world at 250. But what's AMP doing? The African American Museum of Philadelphia at 250. I know they got special programming going on over there at the African American Museum of Philadelphia, and they've got stuff going on all the time. All the time. To find out what's going on, so this is where you can take your children and your families and go down to our museum, the African American Museum of Philadelphia, and spend some time down there. We've got the president, the CEO, and you know, Eric, the famous title that she has. She is a big boss with a hot sauce, okay? Caliente. President, Dr. Ashley Jordan. Madam President, welcome to back to Philly Speaks. What is going on at AMP in 250?
2: Well, it feels good to be back.
0: Thank you.
2: So excited to share what the museum is doing for America 250, because the importance about America 250 today is showing the importance of inclusive freedom.
0: Mm-hmm.
2: We know at the time of the signing of the Declaration of Independence, not all voices were represented. But now here's our opportunity to show that African Americans were there, we were viable, and we had presence. And so it's important for the African American Museum in Philadelphia to show that legacy through our exhibitions and programming. And now, while America's eyes are once again on Philadelphia, it's important to tell the story of Ona Judge. And we're so excited because at our location, there is no interruption in the panel display. And we are telling her full story so that visitors can see her legacy, her triumph, and her pursuit of freedom.
0: All of this happening down at AMP.
2: All of this is happening at 701 Arch Street.
0: 701 Arch Street. And everybody can come down and see it.
2: Everybody is welcome. We are there Wednesday through Sunday from 9:30 to 5:30 p.m.
0: Okay. All right. And so you had, wait a minute. The Ruth Carter, is that still going on?
2: Yes, we still have our Ruth Carter exhibition going on. That's 80 costumes from Ms. Carter's wonderful work in film and material culture. We are the only show to showcase the Academy Award-winning, Oscar-winning Sinners movie. And so we would love for folks to come and see these costumes before they go off to their next location. We have Chadwick Boseman's costume from Black Panther, as well as the costumes from the movie Malcolm X and Do the Right Thing.
0: She's a genius. She is a genius. Groundbreaking. The stuff she has done is transformative. Madam President, we got a breaking news thing that's just happened, okay? So if you could hold tight for a second.
2: Okay.
0: United States Senator Raphael Warnock is calling in to talk about what's going on. If you can hold for just a couple minutes, we got the senator calling in. You know, Madam President.
2: No problem.
0: I know you're the president, but he's the senator, all right? So hold on for a second. Madam President of the African American Museum of Philadelphia, Ashley Jordan, she's going to hold for a second while we bring in the United States Senator Raphael Warnock from the great state of Georgia. Senator Warnock, how you doing this morning, brother?
3: Oh, I'm doing great. I'm in Philadelphia. Great to be with you.
0: We love you in Philadelphia. I heard you at that neighborhood storefront church, Enon Tabernacle Baptist Church. Well, my good friend Alan Waller, how's it going over there, sir?
3: It's a powerful ministry, and it's great to be with my friends in Philadelphia. And Alan Waller is an amazing pastor, and they're doing such important work. You know, it's church beyond the walls.
0: Yes.
3: They're taking the implications of the gospel into the community, touching lives, the poor, the dispossessed, the forgotten about.
0: Pastor, as I said, he is a personal friend. He and his wife, Ellen Jo, are personal friends. He'd been trying to steal me from Mount Carmel Baptist Church for quite some time. But I remain resistant and faithful to my own church. Senator, I mean, look.
3: It makes y'all better friends.
0: Yes, it does.
3: You don't want him telling you what to do. That's your friend.
0: True. Very true. But tell us what the heck is going on in Washington, D.C.? You're on front line. You're down there. You're fighting a good fight. But, you know, you're talking to the family. All right. What's going on down there, man? And give us some understanding. Give us some direction. Help us figure out what the heck is going on.
3: Well, where shall I start? I'll just focus on this one issue. You know, with all the madness that's going on in our politics and in D.C., we did manage, after many, many months of negotiation, to pass through the Congress, the House and the Senate, a bipartisan housing bill that is poised to do a lot of good from Philadelphia to Atlanta, Georgia, and all the places in between inner cities in Appalachia. Our country suffers from a serious housing affordability crisis.
0: Yeah.
3: The average age right now of a first-time home buyer is 40.
0: Yeah.
3: 40 years old.
0: Yeah.
3: Young people are locked out of the market. Old people can't afford their lives, their prescription drugs and groceries because of this Trump economy. The average American doesn't have $400 of emergency funds.
0: Mm-hmm.
3: And so we had a chance to do something. We have a chance to do some good. And the president came over to the Capitol. The stage had already been set and literally built for him to sign this bill into law. And Trump, being Trump, announced that he was not going to sign the law, which would help with housing affordability, until Congress passes his awful SAVE Act, the so-called SAVE Act.
0: Oh, goodness.
3: Which they claim is a voter ID law, is actually a voter suppression law.
0: Yes, it is.
3: I support voter ID in the sense that I think in some way, in a reasonable way, you ought to be required to demonstrate that you are who you say you are when you vote.
0: That's no problem with that.
3: But this law requires you to have a birth certificate in order to register to vote. A lot of people can't find a birth certificate. If you don't have a birth certificate, you got to have a passport. Most Americans don't have a passport. And even though you've been voting for years, if you move and you have to re-register, these barriers will apply.
0: Mm-hmm.
3: It is particularly difficult for married women or people who've changed their name for any reason at all, because if your current name and the name on your birth certificate doesn't match, then you gotta then go through other hoops. So these are additional hoops. What's going on is you have a president who knows that his presidency is an abject failure.
0: Mm-hmm.
3: He promised Americans that he would lower their costs on day one.
0: Not happening.
3: And here we are 2 years into his presidency, and prices are going through the roof. Inflation is very, very high. Gasoline is unaffordable. Groceries are unaffordable. Many people don't have access to health care. And so instead of trying to bring relief, which this bill would have done, he's busy trying to change the rules and make it hard for people to hold him accountable at the polls. Your job, if you're listening to me this morning, is to hold this president accountable. Help us to put some guardrails on this president. The Republicans have proven that they're not going to do it.
0: We
3: need to flip the House and flip the Senate. Hold this president accountable, put some guardrails on him, and then send the Trump-Vance administration packing come 2028.
0: It is extremely important. And Senator Warnock, as a state senator, we're trying to make sure, obviously, that we gain the trifecta here in Pennsylvania, which is flipping the Pennsylvania Senate, but also trying to make sure that we message the importance of state legislatures all around the country. I know you're traveling. I know you're talking. I know you're very important and a trusted communicator. And I know you have that as part of your conversation, as part of your message about the importance of staying engaged, especially at the state level and local levels as well. Reverend Senator, okay, if you will, I'm a disciple of Reverend Jackson, all right, Jesse Jackson, okay, and so hurt, and still feel the loss from earlier this year, but always the message of keeping hope alive. Is there hope?
3: Yes.
0: And you're a man of faith, and I know you know this, but communicate the need for us to have hope in this time that we're in right now.
3: Indeed, there is hope, and I have been thinking a lot about that. Part of what this administration is doing, we can talk about the policy all day and all of the ways in which they are attacking people on the margins. That awful decision that came from the Supreme Court this week regarding our Haitian sisters and brothers is bigotry. It's naked, unabashed bigotry. But part of what they're doing is they're trying to weaponize despair. They're trying to convince us that they've already won, and so there's no need to fight back. Do not give in to those who are trying to weaponize despair. I recently wrote a book which began as a sermon. It published last week. It's on the New York Times bestseller list. It's called The Crooked Places Made Straight. It's a sermon in the public square as we approach the 250th anniversary of our beloved country. America, like all families, has a complicated story.
0: Yeah.
3: And there are those of us who've had to push the country closer to its ideals. And so I would say hold on to hope. We have seen tough times before. You know, I was John Lewis's pastor.
0: Okay.
3: We sometimes talk about, and Jesse Jackson was one of my mentors and friends. Mm-hmm. We sometimes talk about that movement as if those victories were inevitable. They were quite unlikely.
0: Mm-hmm.
3: And yet, John Lewis kept marching across that bridge with brute force under the color of law facing him on the other side. He walked across a bridge and built a bridge at the same time I walked across that bridge that he built decades earlier.

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1: All right. Welcome back to Philly Speaks on WRNB 100.3 FM. I'm your host, Senator Vincent Hughes. Always great to have the twin sister Docs on the radio talking about better health for black folks and everybody else.

0: by itself and build an America that's worthy of all of our children.
1: Light always overcomes darkness. We just got to make sure that we all understand that we are the light, right?
0: And that's right.
1: And keep shining brightly in the individual projects that we're working on, in our families, in our own person. Just keep showing that light and make sure that we're supporting one another and assisting one another in this process. As you finish up your work in Philadelphia, head back down to Georgia, head back down to Washington, D.C., over the next couple of weeks, what are those things you want us to pay extra special attention to, sir?
0: Well, as we move into the midterms, look, I know you're going to vote. If you listen to this program, you're probably already registered.
1: That's true.
0: If you're not, make sure you get registered.
1: Yeah.
0: But here's your job. Make sure everybody you know shows up. Spend time talking to those folks who are disconnected and who feel so alienated from the system that they don't even bother to show up. Say to young people who say, voting doesn't make a difference. Well, they ought to pay attention to what they're trying to do with the vote. They wouldn't be trying to pass the SAVE Act, which is about saving Donald Trump's power. They wouldn't be trying to pass a voter suppression bill like the SAVE Act if your vote could not make a difference. They would not be engaged in the kind of just rabid gerrymandering that we're witnessing in the South as they're trying to redraw the maps to literally diminish the power of black and brown voices. They wouldn't be doing all of that except that they've seen your power. Your adversaries, those who don't want you to be heard in our wonderful democracy, they see your power. You ought to see it and activate it.
1: There you go.
0: Keep the faith. Keep the faith. Hey, brothers, I got to go to church.
1: Do your thing.
0: But
1: Do your thing.
0: I'm glad to talk to you.
1: Appreciate you giving us a couple minutes. Tell Pastor Wall I said, hey. And anytime you need to speak to Philadelphia and beyond, you're welcome here on Sunday mornings, brother. Appreciate you, man.
0: Thanks, everybody.
1: Thank you. That's Georgia Senator Raphael Warnock. How about that with the surprise?
2: Mm-hmm.
1: Huh?
2: Yeah, that's big.
1: How about that with the surprise?
2: That's big time. Big
1: breaking
2: time.
1: News. CNN got nothing on us. All right, is our president still here?
3: Yes, he is.
1: All right, she's still here. President Dr. Ashley Jordan of the African American Museum of Philadelphia. Madam President, I apologize, but you know, Senator Warnock called in, and we don't get a chance to get a hold of him that often, and he took some time to give us a call in a very busy Sunday morning. Please forgive us. Thank you for holding on. Appreciate you. So where were we? 250. Amp at 250. What's cooking? What's happening? What do you want the Philly Speaks family to know about, to participate in, to come on down, get involved?
4: Well, just again, excited for the words that the senator has shared with us about the importance of keeping hope alive.
1: Mm-hmm.
4: That is an attitude that has to be said right now amidst these uncertain times, that when we had nothing, we always had hope.
1: Mm-hmm.
4: And I do believe that through our core exhibition, Audacious Freedom, which talks about the lives of ordinary African-Americans from right here in Philadelphia, how they took steps for their own freedoms. And I believe that when folks come to our institution to learn about these stories, I think some of the biggest takeaways is that you don't have to look far for inspiration. You don't have to look far for history heroes. They're right here in your own backyard. And so I would encourage folks to come. See these stories in real time, because these are extensions of our community. You can touch history in Philadelphia because
1: yes,
4: we are a city of firsts, and I think that that will definitely inspire this next generation to keep holding on because our ancestors overcame so much with so little, and we are at a place, particularly in the 21st century, where we can do it. So all we have to do is just dream and keep hope alive.
1: Tell us about the special relationship that the museum has created with the Oney Judge Coalition.
4: That whole
1: turning that tragedy into triumph, if you will. Tell us about that with the whole piece with the President's House.
4: Yes. So the Oney Judge Coalition, which is a group of just well-informed, engaged public servants who love to maintain history. And we are so glad to be partnering with them because in response to a need, we know that there's federal orders that are now taking down the panels once again.
3: Mm-hmm.
4: The importance of history and why museums matter, why African-American museums matter particularly, is because when they say it doesn't matter, we have to have a place that acts as the repository, the place of storing our stories in its entirety. And so the coalition came to us with this idea, and we said, yes, we must work together. And so with that, we are having on display what is her complete story of Ona Judge and how she made this daring escape happening right there in the president's home, our first president of the United States. He knew that every 6 months he would go back and forth between Philadelphia and Virginia, Ona being aware that she would be given as a wedding gift to the first lady's granddaughter, was able to make her most daring escape. But it was
1: say that again. Say that again, Dr. Jordan. Say that again. The wedding and giving Ona Judge to the daughter. Say that story again, because I don't think people really understand that.
4: Yes. Ona Judge was going to be, upon hearing the news, because she worked in the, I guess, the big house, learning that she would be sold as a wedding gift to the great-granddaughter of the first lady of the country, decided to make her attempt for freedom.
1: Wow. So she was, use your language, but I'm just to help draw the picture. She was in the big house as an enslaved individual, working for George and Martha Washington, and she heard that she was going to be sold to the granddaughter?
4: Yes.
1: As a wedding gift. Eric, you hear that?
2: Mm-hmm.
1: And so she said, nah, we ain't having none of that. I'm out of here. Is that basically what went down? I mean, you know, that's my language, right? Okay.
4: No.
1: All right.
4: That is exactly what happened. And it's not just a big house. It's the president's house.
1: President's house.
4: So, again, at a time where our nation, our founding principles, the ambiguities of the time period, and, again, to be in a place like Philadelphia where there is a thriving free black community.
1: That's true. That's
4: true. Is where she found agency. Because, again, this is a time period where the dream for some and the planter aristocracy was to be slave owners. But that wasn't the actual normal reality for many white Americans. But then to have one of our founding fathers in his world of ambiguity as well do this as a practice, Ona Judge was able to find her safe haven, her power of place here in Philadelphia, and she was able to escape on the network, which is, you know, literally coined the Underground Railroad, and make it all the way to New Hampshire. So, yeah,
1: wow.
4: Right here in Philly.
1: And so... With all of this madness, this destruction of black history, of American history, right, that has occurred at the president's house, in and out of court, once again, the resident of 1600 Pennsylvania Avenue, that's the White House, causing havoc and mayhem, okay, destroying history. The decision was made by the coalition, the Ona Judge coalition, to essentially set up exhibition at the African American Museum of Philadelphia, right down the street. Is that correct? And so people can come to the museum and see some of this stuff and hear the story?
4: That is correct.
1: Wow. Wow. What can people expect to hear when they expect to see when they stop over to the AMP?
4: Well, one of the things I hope that people see immediately when you're in the area where the Ona Judge exhibition, there is a giant mural painting of the signing of the Declaration of Independence. But it also has images of Native Americans as well as African Americans as silhouettes to show that we were there. And it's the stories of folks like Ona Judge at this time period who are coming, you know, of course, later after 1776. But again, it's to show that we were there. Mm-hmm. And we want people to see that this city, this story is unlike any other, where oftentimes the viewpoint of African Americans has a focal point where our entry into America is through the slave system, whether it be through indigo, cotton, sugar cane, and so on. Here in Philadelphia, there was freedom. There were African-Americans owning their own in shops, blacksmiths, practicing medicine. And I think that's the part where people need to see, because it's the dichotomy that makes our stories so rich. It's the diversity in our stories, particularly around freedom. It's for everyone. And I think right now with this 250th celebration, I must say it again, we must show that the fact that inclusive freedom was here in Philadelphia and to the possibilities. This is why we have so many of these great accomplishments that we see today in our city.
1: Mm-hmm. Tell us this process that has gone on over the last couple of years about staging everything, America 250, Pennsylvania 250, Philly 250, and the level of inclusivity that you're seeing in terms of our participation in telling the diverse stories that need to be told to make sure that the conversation is complete and whole. Are you seeing that? Is it playing itself out in various different idioms and very different formats?
4: Yes, and I would say the planning began 2 years ago through the planning commissions, through the local state agencies. Every state had America 250 planning. Mm-hmm. And for the last 2 years, we have been convening there in Colonial Williamsburg, having conversations about making sure our celebrations included everyone. Mm-hmm. And so I felt like, you know, we had the work, we had the tools, because there are other cities who want to have their claim, like Boston and, you know, the state of Virginia. But here in Philadelphia, we knew that we wanted to be the focal point, as well as the one leading the conversations for the possibilities of inclusive freedom. And so we did just that. And I think this celebration will show the world, again, what is possible, because we've been doing it since the signing of the Declaration of Independence.
1: So very true. Sometimes we can have these, and that's been the fear. I know from my vantage point, we've been having these conversations that certain extremely important parts of American history would get left out and lost. And so there's been a concerted effort to make sure that places like the museum, African American Museum in Philadelphia, was included, supported, lifted up, that the stories are all over the city, all over the region, about our participation in this history, so that we're not whitewashed out of this, so that we're, you know, which is what the president, his whole attempt is to do. I said it, you didn't say it, Madam President. Okay, I said it. All right, is what that effort has been. So you feel good so far about the execution of this full engagement of the full picture of American history, especially Black folks' contribution. You feel good about it?
4: I feel good about it.
1: Great, great, great, great. What do we need to be looking for at AMP? What's happening? What's coming up? What's the future? How do you get your membership? How do you do all of that kind of stuff, Madam President?
4: Well, we have a lot of things gearing up for our institution this summer. Of course, the best way to stay connected to us is through the membership program, mm-hmm. because you receive your updates. You get free access to the institution coming for, you know, programs, exhibitions, but also you receive updates as relates to our move to the Parkway. Mm-hmm. The museum is moving to our new home in 2030, and this will definitely be a space that you will definitely be proud to call your own. We know that people have options when it comes to cultural tourism. Nashville has the Black Music Museum. We know that D.C. is the Mecca. But we want Philadelphia to be well-positioned in that story, because Detroit, Chicago, everyone has their institutions. Mm-hmm. But our new space on the Parkway will definitely give us a chance to tell our story, a more complete story, because right now our current edifice is limited. Mm-hmm. And we want to make sure that people have the classroom space, the theater space, even a culinary space, because even the history of African Americans in Philadelphia and our contributions to the food culinary scene needs to be told. And our new home will allow us to reimagine. But then again, this is the word that I'm inspired about, is showing, coming from this America 250, what a new democracy looks like in a space on the Parkway for the African American Museum in Philadelphia.
1: Look at that. You hear all that, Eric? She made that kind of like rhyme, you know, and poetic. That was very good. You sound like Dr. Ashley Jordan, the president of the African American Museum of Philadelphia. Would that be the case? Are you that person?
4: I am that person, but also spending time with the senator, you know, you start to pick up on some rhyming skills.
1: Yeah.
4: We're just vibing.
1: Lead the fireworks to the experts. All right. Okay. All right, Madam President, what are the various platforms we can find the African American Museum of Philadelphia on? What are the various ways we can go on? Are there any events we need to pay extra special attention to? I mean, July 4th is July 4th. You know, yes. What's going on? What do we need to do? Where do we need to find you?
4: Of course, we have on display our Own a Judge exhibition. We have Audacious Freedom and the Reeve Carter exhibition. Please come by to see it. We would love for folks to come. Also, let's take out memberships. That is also very important for our institution. But also, we have a goal before the end of the year to get at least 20,000 followers on our social media handles. Our Instagram account is at 18,000 followers. We want to surpass the Charles Wright Museum there in Detroit.
1: Right.
4: And we know we can do it. We love the Charles Wright Museum, but we know that we compete because we're the sixth largest city. So
1: that's
4: if
1: right.
4: Folks could help us, just hit the like button or on our Instagram page. Share it with your friends because your work will help us to spread our mission further.
1: We're talking to the president of the African American Museum of Philadelphia, Dr. Ashley Jordan. You can find out everything that's going on with the African American Museum of Philadelphia. All the activities, especially surrounding America, Pennsylvania, Philadelphia 250, there on their website. What's that website, Madam President?
4: It is www.aampmuseum.org.
1: There you go, aampmuseum.org. Madam President, thank you so very much. Appreciate you being willing to take that quick break while we brought in United States Senator from Georgia, Raphael Warnock. You are the best. Keep doing a good job. We'll
4: thank
1: be having you.
4: You
1: back as the summer and the fall comes on to talk about more good things going on at AMP. Philly Speaks family, thank you for sharing your morning with us. We look forward to speaking with you again next Sunday on Philly Speaks on WRNB 100.3 FM. 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

0: 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It's Schlitz Malt Liquor Bullseye Barbecue Sauce.
1: Love Schlitz Malt Liquor Bullseye Barbecue, man. 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I put it over my ribs. I even put it over ice.
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2: 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Ain't nobody got time for that. I cook out, then I pass out. Bottoms up!
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0: wrong direction. Jesus Christ. All right, Skip. Tell Tim how the game works.
1: All right, Tim, we're trying to make sure you are a graduate of DL School of Real Good Book Learning. So what I'm going to do is give you a word that you're going to have to use in a sentence. After you use it, Jasmine will use it, and DL will use it, and we see how it plays out. You ready to hear today's word?
0: Why don't you move your gloves off? Take your glove off in the house, Tim.
2: I took my mask off. Let me get my gloves off.
0: He does not trust himself.
1: Uh-huh. He knows where he's been. I'm like, stop it. Let's go.
3: Okay. Or maybe right, not.
1: Stop that. All right. Today's word is Shatterlin. Shatterlin. I need you to use Shatterlin in a sentence.
4: Shatterlin.
2: Man, I promise you, man, I am not Shatterlin that girl. I promise I'm not Shatterlin that girl. Yeah.
0: Now say it with your mask off this time.
1: All right. Jasmine. Shatterlin.
5: Shatterlin. Ooh, Jason Whitlock can eat a whole lot of Shatterlin at one sitting.
0: No, that's Chitterlin. Not the same thing. Not the same thing.
1: Idea of Shatterlin.
0: I'm in a Shatterlin type of mood.
1: Okay. All right. You all are wrong. All right. Shatterlin is.
2: Shatterlin. Shocker.
5: Tim said shocker.
1: Shatterlin is a woman in charge of a large house. Like LaDonna is the Shatterlin.
5: Well,
1: of
5: Jason
1: Whitlock
5: could eat it. He could eat that.
0: Well, Tim said he wasn't Shatterlin that woman.
5: That woman. And Jason Whitlock could eat a whole drop of Shatterlin.
0: Yes, so
1: like you I said, you're all wrong. I mean,
5: fine.
3: Well, that's Shatterlin of a doubt.
1: But that's okay, Tim. You don't have to be right to achieve a diploma from DL School of Real Book Learning. We will make sure you get
0: your
1: diploma.
0: Right, see,
1: we help it out.
2: Do I get to walk with my mask and gloves on? I get to walk across the stage?
0: Yeah, well.
3: On Zoom.
0: Not outside. I appreciate that you would risk your life to come get your diploma, but it's not necessary. Yeah. We'll send
5: email it to you.
1: We'll send it to you.
0: Thank you, man.
2: I'll take that.
5: Thanks, Tim.
0: Thank you, man. Thank you. Be careful out there, T. I'm sure you are.
2: It's been a blessing. Oh, yeah, absolutely. Thank you. Take care.
0: Be careful, man. God bless.
2: Oh, thank you. All right, everybody.
6: 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Hughley Show.
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11: 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I'm like, bro, what are you doing? And they was like, she got what? 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I was like, no, that is not a good thing, bro. 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

0: Spotlight some of the funniest comedians, some you know, some you don't. Welcome to the stage, the one and only Ryan Davis.
1: If I'm being honest, I don't really like dating women with children. And it's not because they have children, it's just I don't live up to the standard they set for the man that they want. Women with children say things that make no sense to me. They say things like, Ryan, I want you to love my child as if they're your own. How can I love a who calls me Mr. Davis like I love my children? It don't make sense. It doesn't. See, I love my children to death. Literally, I will give my life if that means that my children will live on. You think... You see how I don't even have to finish that for a lot of y'all? That's a hell of an ask. That is a hell of an ask. You want me to give my life for a friend of a friend? This is a ridiculous ask. And I know some people not on board. I'm not giving you the right example, so let me give you a better example, okay? Let's say I'm out, right? And it's her kid, me, and my kid. And for some reason, a gunman comes out of nowhere. And he's like, look, I don't want any money, but one of you gotta die. Guess who's about to get shot? Now, if you're a politically correct person, your first thought is, Ryan, you gotta die. You gotta take this bullet to save these children. I disagree. And I only disagree based on the standard she set. She said, I am to love her children as if they're my own, which means she's supposed to love mine as if they're hers, which means we are a family. And we make decisions based on what's best for the family. If we're a family, me dying is the best situation for the family. If you're my woman, you don't even work. I'm rich. I pay all the bills. If I die, y'all are homeless. And I know some of y'all are like, nah, there's life insurance. I don't have life insurance. I'm taking this money with me, baby. You don't get to live the life that I made for me after I'm gone. To the streets you go. That is... Everybody is f***ed up. If I die, I think there's a better decision. I mean, all situations are sad. Every decision is a bad decision. But there's a way that more people can win. And I think I know what it is. And if I ask you why, you only got one answer. And it's the answer y'all been taught because of political correctness. Ryan, you're older. You've lived your life. Well, I believe because I've lived longer, I've proven that I deserve to be here a lot more than this kid has. What has he contributed? I give back to my community. I'm a role model. I take care of my kids. And before this little was getting shot, and he is getting shot, I was trying to take care of somebody else's kid. I'm an amazing person. Top tier, if you ask me. And even though I made all these points, I still see the faces. It's a few of you looking at me, shaking your head like, Ryan, I can't get on board. No matter what you say, I'll never feel good about you letting an innocent child die just so you can go on with your life and live it however you want to live it. And I tell you this, you have a right to feel that way, and I'll never argue with you. But at the end of the day, my body, my choice.
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0: go, why would I work? Why would I work? You're my job. Why would I need that? And not to, look at all the lazy ass women in Iowa. I want her to work because I want her to have a hobby. Because when a woman don't work, she just sit at home and think of stuff she want to do. Yeah. We should role play. Baby, what do you mean? We should role play. Like, we should meet someone. Like, you should meet me somewhere and pretend like you don't know me and pick me up. Okay, and I say, all right, baby, we'll role play. Let's meet at a bar. And I'ma pretend like you just came from work. And then we're going to have dinner and you're going to pay because you just got a check from work. And then we leave the restaurant and go home early so you can go to bed because you got to go to work. That ain't no fantasy. That's my damn fantasy. Now it is time for the bootleg movie review with Alebo, the bootleg warrior.
1: I'm there, salam, ni anani. Ola, ni say. Hamni. Uh-oh. DL, my home brother.
0: What's that, Alebo?
1: Father's Day has passed it. Juneteenth has passed it. But before we go on, I would like to acknowledge a few unsung heroes of the first Juneteenth. When Patches D. Johnson heard of his late found freedom, he ran out of the outhouse and relieved himself in the big house. I'm serious. And of course, the assassinated attorney, who became the first Miss Juneteenth. I must be honest, dear, my home brother. I understand she wasn't a very attractive woman. You know she was a field worker. So when the judges saw her, they didn't know whether to score her or saddle her. Uh-oh. When she looked into the mirror, her reflection ducked. It is said when she was married, she didn't jump the broom. She rolled it. I'm serious. Today's review has nothing to do with Mrs. Juneteenth, but it is about a very strong black woman. The show is Tyler the Perry's She the People, starring Terry Devon. This is Tyler Perry's latest series, and it is not on BET. I'm serious. He has so many shows on this channel, it should be called TET. Tyler Entertainment Television. I'm serious. This is a 6-part series on the Netflix. And in the show, Terry tries to shine in politics as Mississippi's first black lieutenant governor. She has to manage her crazy family and overcome a boss who's stuck in the past. And when I say boss, I mean the governor is a boss. He's stuck so far in the past, he thinks the only thing that should be integrated is coffee and milk. I'm serious. It is a very funny series, but I must say, for a show taking place in 20 and year 25, it makes Mississippi look like it's in the 70s or 80s. As I said, Terry Devon is a warrior and does a great job. I would make her my next Simsy. I'm serious. I give this series 4 handbags, and I will add something for my LGBT and the Cure friends since it is their month. My latest soft drink, Brokeback Mountain Dew. Just do the do. I'm serious. This is Alebo, your hacking warrior, with the Stream Hacking Movie Review. Hamne selam inane. Stay safe and healthy. Hamne.
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0: Why do you think Color Purple is not doing well? And let's be clear, I think Oprah's been spectacular for the culture and women, black women in general, but her movie choices, I ain't trusting her on movies since Beloved. Let me just tell you that.
1: Oh, you got a point there.
0: Touch me on the inside part. I mean, that's it. I gotta go. That's it. Just tell me your 10 favorite things. I can't watch this no more.
2: Over the weekend with Reese Witherspoon making a drink out of the snow that was on the ground, people said it was too dangerous. You shouldn't be eating the snow. Turns out snow is not dangerous. They say you can eat it as long as it is the top layer that is fluffy and white and furthest from the ground.
0: Yeah. Let me tell you, but stay away from yellow snow.
2: Yeah, stay away from that.
1: Whatever you do.
0: This tastes like asparagus.
3: I just want to say happy birthday to my best friend and life partner, LaMonica, one of my favorite Las. Happy birthday, dear.
0: I love you, June, but you always bring a little more estrogen. We don't need all that. We got enough from Jasmine.
3: I didn't cry. You usually cry on yours.
0: Oh! I believe it. Yeah. Queen Latifah said the message. Go, who you calling up, dude?
2: Breathing pure oxygen for 90 minutes a day can be as effective as Viagra for treating impotence.
0: Yeah, sure, I bet.
2: Yeah. With none of the side effects, by the way.
0: I bet. The erectile dysfunction drugs were experimental heart medication.
2: Yes.
0: Correct. It was to improve the blood flow to the heart. That's why you shouldn't be mad at athletes for performance enhancing drugs when every dude I know over 60 used one, so stop it. I mean, that ain't your real bad average, baby boy. We have more of the D.L. Hughley Show Weekend Edition coming right up. Y'all hang on.
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10: We know you done embarrassed some people out there.
11: 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My girl, when we first started dating, she's half black, half Filipino, but she was raised by her stepfather and he's white. So she got really hip to a lot of the black sayings and stuff. If I seen your lady part smell like fish, that was a good thing. So she would go around and be like, yeah, I got that good fish and all that. I'm like, bro, what are you doing? And they was like, she got what? Yeah, that's good fish. I was like, no, that is not a

0: 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I mean, I've been telling people that for years.
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3: Last year, I had back pain radiating down my right leg. 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

Ain't no shame, ladies, do your thing. 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You know, Miss is still super duper, but Prince couldn't get me, change my name, Papa. Hooter can't tell you slave again, no sign. Picture black saying, oh yeah.

0: that.
1: Go.
0: People were talking about 50 Cent looking good, slimming down. Have you seen him lately?
2: Yeah.
0: You know what he said the secret to his weight loss is?
2: What?
0: Abstinence.
2: Well, or maybe not going to the candy shop.
0: Yeah, he stopped going to the candy shop, if you know what I mean. And he said it actually helps him stay focused. And, you know, he said, I think everybody should try it. He looks good, though.
3: That usually burns calories if you're doing it right. So I don't know what's... Yeah. Anyway.
0: Well, I mean,
4: now that he's looking good, he's going to be going back to the candy shop.
3: I don't know. D.L. Hughley is the greatest babysitter. He is a regular kinder care.
2: That's kind of weird reference. That's weird.
3: Oh, well, take it for how you whatever.
2: That's a little weird reference.
3: Shut up.
2: But I think it's beyond debate that I am the greatest babysitter who ever existed.
0: Who's doing the debating?
3: Yeah.
2: I mean.
5: Better than Mary Poppins?
2: Easy.
5: Oh, my God. No. You could fly.
2: Every time Steph got up, she took the umbrella and flew up. I never did that. Welcome to the very first day of Black History Month.
0: Yes.
2: Right. Oh, it's over already.
0: Pay attention.
3: It's a leap year. It's going to last a little longer this year.
2: Yeah. What do you do for Black History Month, Daddy?
0: Try to learn more history.
3: Look in Texas, Florida.
2: I'm telling you, at one point, it was illegal for slaves to learn. Now it's illegal to learn about slaves. It's
5: wow.
2: It's an amazing thing.
0: Nicki Minaj.
2: What is with her?
0: I don't know.
2: She is X out of place in history. She's dope. She's great at what she does. Megan Thee Stallion been bit through enough. We ain't going to be mean to each other now.
0: I know.
2: Man, let me tell you something. If it's me, I'll be mean. I bet you what? I ain't saying nothing about your husband and your brother. You know what? You'll never hear at Nicki Minaj's house, sleepover. That'll never happen. I bet you what? You never had a Girl Scout meeting over there. Yeah. The next child you have is going to have to be 1,000 feet away from your husband. Yeah. Ain't that something?
6: 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Hughley Show.
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0: 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Yugi Show Weekend Edition. 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
4: 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I'm like, bro, what are you doing? And they was like, she got what? 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
16: When you need somebody to help you, you want somebody with that dog in them. I'm talking about that dog in them. You ever hear the expression? Like you ain't got that dog in you. If you gotta fight, you better have a dog with you. If you gotta fight, you gotta have a dog with you. 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He got that dog in him, and he gonna fight. He gonna fight to the end. And you know what he gonna try to do.

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3: 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If I seen your lady part smell like fish, that was a good thing. So she was going around like, yeah, I got that good fish and all that. I'm like, bro, what are you doing? And they was like, she got what? She's like, yeah, I got that good fish. I was like, no, that is not a good thing, bro. That means me. And she was like, oh, I've been telling people that for years.
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6: When you need somebody to help you, you want somebody with that dog in them. I'm talking about that dog in them. You ever hear the expression? Like you ain't got that dog in you. If you gotta fight, you better have a dog with you. If you gotta fight, you gotta have a dog with you. Gotta have Top Dog with you. He got that dog in him. And he gonna fight. He gonna fight to the end. And you know what he gonna try to do.

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3: 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Down here, two fans side by side, both holding a Heineken. Promising start. The chant begins. Listen to that. Perfect sync. Corner coming in. 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Arms up. They cheers. 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
1: Soldier Boy, tell me. 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

0: promotions end Friday, July 10th, 2026. 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
5: 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If I say your lady part smell like fish, that was a good thing. So she was going around like, yeah, I got that good fish and all that. I'm like, bro, what are you doing? And they was like, she got what? She's like, yeah, I got that good fish. I was like, no, that is not a good thing, bro. That means and she was like, oh, I've been telling people that for years.
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5: 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My girl, when we first started dating, she's half black, half Filipino, but she was raised by her stepfather, he's white. 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If I say your lady parts smell like fish, that was a good thing. So she would go around like, yeah, I got that good fish and all that. I'm like, bro, what are you doing? And they was like, she got what? Like, yeah, I got that good fish. I was like, no, that is not a good thing, bro. That means me. And she was like, oh, I've been telling people that for years.
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5: 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I'm talking about that dog in them. You ever hear the expression? Like you ain't got that dog in you. If you gotta fight, you better have a dog with you. 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He got that dog in him. 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
1: 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Let's vibe a little bit on this Sunday. 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
3: 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So she's not really hip to a lot of the black sayings and stuff. If I seen your lady part smell like fish, that was a good thing. So she was going around like, yeah, I got that good fish and all that. I'm like, bro, what are you doing? And they was like, she got what?
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5: Recently, I heard a sermon about the need to excavate before you're able to elevate. 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

0: to rock out with y'all on this nice Sunday night. I want to vibe with y'all a little bit, man. We are not done, though. Hot DJ, we not done. We are not done. Vibes are still here, but I'm going to sign off. Hope y'all enjoyed your weekend, man. Everybody was safe. Holler at y'all on the other side, man. 100.3.
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14: When you need somebody to help you, you want somebody with that dog in them. I'm talking about that dog in them. You ever hear the expression? Like you ain't got that dog in you. If you gotta fight, you better have a dog with you. 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Gotta have Top Dog with you. He got that dog in him. And he gonna fight. He gonna fight to the end. And you know what he gonna try to do?

I grew up here, went to school here, raised my kids here. I know Philly, and Philly knows me. 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It matters to the insurance company. It